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2: 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News.
3: John Healey is the new Chancellor and Ed Miliband is the new Foreign Secretary. New Prime Minister Andy Burnham's been handing out the biggest jobs in his cabinet and setting out his stall as he finally gets the keys to number 10. It's bye-bye to Keir Starmer allies Rachel Reeves, David Lammy and Peter Kyle. Earlier on the steps of Downing Street, Mr Burnham says he wants a new style of politics.
4: We will change politics to make it more collaborative, more about problem solving than point scoring. And we will take power out of here and carry it into every postcode in the land.
3: SNP leader John Swinney says things between the Westminster and Scotland governments need to improve.
5: I hope it's an opportunity for a fresh start, but it has to be anchored on the principle of mutual respect. Now, my government will respect the UK government and its responsibilities, but we expect that to be reciprocated.
3: Next, a 28-year-old man's been charged with the murder of former MP Anne Widdecombe. Joshua Kerry from Rotherham in South Yorkshire will appear at Westminster Magistrates Court on Tuesday. Media regulator Ofcom has launched an official investigation into Married at First Sight UK. It's understood they're looking into a complaint about fairness and privacy. The Channel 4 show is under fire after a number of allegations emerged about its former contestants. Controversial influencer Andrew Tate and his brother Tristan have appeared in a US court for extradition proceedings. British authorities want the brothers back in the UK in connection with a slate of new charges that include rape and sex trafficking. Their lawyer is Joseph D. McBride.
6: I believe that my clients have support from every person who's a reasonably minded person, whether they're in the United States or abroad, elected or not elected. Everybody knows that Andrew and Tristan Tate are innocent.
3: And Kevin Keegan, the Liverpool footballer who managed England and Newcastle United, has died. He was 75. 7 weeks ago, he revealed he'd been diagnosed with stage 4 cancer. That's the latest from Radio News Hub. I'm David Hall.
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2: Amber Weather with Paradise Windows, manufacturing the very best in Rahal windows and doors for over 20 years to the trade and public.
3: A largely dry morning with sunny spells for many, although there will be some showery light rain at times across northern coasts. Feeling warm in the sunshine with a high of 27 degrees Celsius.
2: Amber Sound.

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1: 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News.
2: Andy Burnham is putting together his cabinet as he finally becomes Prime Minister. In a shock move that surprised Westminster watchers, he's chosen former Defence Secretary John Healey as his new Chancellor. Ed Miliband becomes Foreign Secretary, Shabana Mahmood stays at the Home Office, and Yvette Cooper has been named Health Secretary. Big hitters who are on their way out include Rachel Reeves, David Lammy, Peter Kyle and Hilary Benn. Earlier, the new PM said it was time for a new style of politics.
3: Britain needs to show the world that we can regain our stability once again. And that is our challenge, to make politics work, to make it work better.
2: SDLP leader Claire Hannah says Mr. Burnham has to act quickly to make a difference.
4: It will be a short honeymoon. You don't have to look too far back at the rotating cast of characters as Prime Minister. People want change that isn't coming as fast as it might do. And I suppose people's cynicism has grown really about what politics can and will do. So Andy Burnham does need to make some tangible changes.
2: World leaders have reacted warmly to the new Prime Minister. He's already spoken to President Trump and Ukraine's President Vladimir Zelensky. Next, police have charged a 28-year-old man with the murder of former MP Anne Widdecombe. Joshua Kerry from Rotherham in South Yorkshire will appear at Westminster Magistrates Court on Tuesday. Former England and Newcastle boss Kevin Keegan has died. He was 75 and had been suffering from cancer. Former Newcastle player Lee Clark says he was a one-off.
5: People, footballers, managers, they go into clubs and are successful and they reinvigorate the club, but they don't touch the city the way Kevin touched this city. So this city is in mourning today and I would imagine will be for a long time.
2: And media regulator Ofcom has launched an official investigation into Married at First Sight UK. It's understood they're looking into a complaint about fairness and privacy. That's the latest from Radio News Hub. I'm David Hall.
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1: Amber Weather with Paradise Windows, manufacturing the very best in Rahow windows and doors for over 20 years to the trade and public.
2: A largely dry morning with sunny spells for many, although there will be some showery light rain at times across northern coasts. Feeling warm in the sunshine with a high of 27 degrees Celsius.

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3: John Healey is the new Chancellor and Ed Miliband is the new Foreign Secretary. New Prime Minister Andy Burnham's been handing out the biggest jobs in his cabinet and setting out his stall as he finally gets the keys to number 10. It's bye-bye to Keir Starmer allies Rachel Reeves, David Lammy and Peter Kyle. Earlier on the steps of Downing Street, Mr. Burnham says he wants a new style of politics.
4: We will change politics to make

0: Band.
1: SNP leader John Swinney says things between the Westminster and Scotland governments need to improve.
2: I hope it's an opportunity for a fresh start, but it has to be anchored on the principle of mutual respect. Now, my government will respect the UK government and its responsibilities, but we expect that to be reciprocated.
1: Next, a 28-year-old man's been charged with the murder of former MP Anne Widdecombe. Joshua Kerry from Rotherham in South Yorkshire will appear at Westminster Magistrates Court on Tuesday. Media regulator Ofcom has launched an official investigation into Married at First Sight UK. It's understood they're looking into a complaint about fairness and privacy. The Channel 4 show is under fire after a number of allegations emerged about its former contestants. Controversial influencer Andrew Tate and his brother Tristan have appeared in a US court for extradition proceedings. British authorities want the brothers back in the UK in connection with a slate of new charges that include rape and sex trafficking. Their lawyer is Joseph D. McBride.
3: I believe that my clients have support from every person who's a reasonably minded person, whether they're in the United States or abroad, elected or not elected. Everybody knows that Andrew and Tristan Tate are innocent.
1: And Kevin Keegan, the Liverpool footballer who managed England and Newcastle United, has died. He was 75. 7 weeks ago, he revealed he'd been diagnosed with stage 4 cancer. That's the latest from Radio News Hub. I'm David Hall.
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0: In 2006, legendary Radio 1 and Ibiza DJ Judge Jules played a sellout show at Tonka's in Ripley. Now, 20 years later, he's back. Daisy Shake presents Judge Jules, the Ibiza Day Rave. 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
1: 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News.
2: Andy Burnham is putting together his cabinet as he finally becomes Prime Minister. In a shock move that surprised Westminster watchers, he's chosen former Defence Secretary John Healey as his new Chancellor. Ed Miliband becomes Foreign Secretary, Shabana Mahmood stays at the Home Office, and Yvette Cooper has been named Health Secretary. Big hitters who are on their way out include Rachel Reeves, David Lammy, Peter Kyle and Hilary Benn. Earlier, the new PM said it was time for a new style of politics.
3: Britain needs to show the world that we can regain our stability once again. And that is our challenge, to make politics work, to make it work better.
2: SDLP leader Claire Hannah says Mr. Burnham has to act quickly to make a difference.
4: It will be a short honeymoon. You don't have to look too far back at the rotating cast of characters as Prime Minister. People want change that isn't coming as fast as it might do. And I suppose people's cynicism has grown really about what politics can and will do. So Andy Burnham does need to make some tangible changes.
2: World leaders have reacted warmly to the new Prime Minister. He's already spoken to President Trump and Ukraine's President Volodymyr Zelensky. Next, police have charged a 28-year-old man with the murder of former MP Anne Widdecombe. Joshua Kerry from Rotherham in South Yorkshire will appear at Westminster Magistrates Court on Tuesday. Former England and Newcastle boss Kevin Keegan has died. He was 75 and had been suffering from cancer. Former Newcastle player Lee Clark says he was a one-off.
5: People, footballers, managers, they go into clubs and they're successful and they reinvigorate the club, but they don't touch the city the way Kevin touched this city. So this city is in mourning today, and I would imagine will be for a long time.
2: And media regulator Ofcom has launched an official investigation into Married at First Sight UK. It's understood they're looking into a complaint about fairness and privacy. That's the latest from Radio News Hub. I'm David Hall.
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1: Amber Weather with Paradise Windows, manufacturing the very best in Rahow windows and doors for over 20 years to the trade and public.
2: A largely dry morning with sunny spells for many, although there will be some showery light rain at times across northern coasts. Feeling warm in the sunshine with a high of 27 degrees Celsius.
1: Amber Sound.

In 2006, legendary Radio 1 and Ibiza DJ Judge Jules played a sellout show at Tonka's in Ripley. Now, 20 years later, he's back. Daisy Shake presents Judge Jules, the Ibiza Day Rave. Saturday, July 25th, inside the Marquee at the Pear Tree Hotel Ripley. It's a daytime rave running from 2 p.m. till 11 p.m. So you can be back home and up the next day without anyone knowing. Shh, we won't tell anyone. 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

0: up, pet. It's party time, I gather. So, what would you like this time?
1: Oh, so much, Michelle. Thank heavens you're here. I've left it a bit late this time.
0: Nothing new there, then.
1: So, I need a balloon arch. Obviously, as many balloons as you've got. The kids love them. Also, matching banners and bunting. And don't let me forget a badge and matching candles for the cake.
0: No worries. I've also extended my party bag for Lorange. You'll be spoilt for choice. So, dinner panic, pet. And I've got the tableware covered as well.
1: Oh, that's so great. Special Days does it again.
0: Whether it's a birthday, hen night or baby shower, it's what we do best. And we're open 6 days a week now, right here on Oxford Street, Ripley.
1: Wow. Thank you so much, Michelle.
0: Hey, and don't forget my invite.
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3: We're in today two of Andy Burnham's premiership. Today he'll chair his first New Look cabinet meeting, pledging to help people with the cost of living. Among the measures he's exploring are rent controls, support for energy bills and capping bus fares. Yesterday he appointed his top team, with John Healey becoming Chancellor, Ed Miliband appointed to Foreign Secretary, while Louise Hague was handed the role of First Secretary of State. Elsewhere, a 28-year-old man is due in court charged with the murder of Anne Widdecombe. Joshua Kerry from Rotherham has now been remanded into custody. He was first arrested on suspicion of murder before being rearrested on terrorism offences, though he's now not been charged with that event. Police say inquiries into his motives are ongoing. The pay gap between chief executives and workers is the widest it's been for 8 years. The High Pay Centre says excessive spending on top earners comes at the expense of pay increases for the rest of the workforce. Andrew Speak is their interim director.
4: No one has really sort of tried to push back, and I think companies now feel more at ease with awarding much bigger pay packages.
3: Three teenagers are to be sentenced for the murder of 16-year-old Caden Moy. Caden was stabbed to death on a North Ayrshire beach last year. 18-year-olds Jay Stewart and Cole Turley, as well as a 15-year-old, were all found guilty of his murder. The trial heard that the boys had been throwing rocks at Caden, who was stabbed when he confronted them. A teenager has become one of the first people to have a brain tumour treated using a brand new technology. 13-year-old Toby Peart from the Highlands was treated at the Royal Hospital for Children in Glasgow. Brody O'Kane was one of the surgeons. He says the tech makes it far easier to see what's happening.
5: Everybody who's involved can, you know, get the real experience and live update what is happening at that moment. It's been really valuable for us.
3: And flying taxis could soon be built in the UK. Bristol-based Vertical Aerospace say they're in advanced talks with the government for a support package. They're now deciding on where to build them. The Velo is a 4-seater vertical takeoff aircraft with panoramic windows and room for 6 bags. For On Radio News Hub, I'm Frankie Hairsign.
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see your hands up from the stage to the dough. Calvin Harris on the decks, LMFAO is on the checks. 1-2 and a place to be, it pays to be what's happening next. Baby, you look so fine, I can tell that look in your eye. That me and you in the bathroom, hey, has crossed your mind. I rock a chain on my chest, cause I'm fresh to the death. And every day I'm shuffling, I'm like a soul.

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1: 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News.
2: Trump has slapped 50% tariffs on Canada in a sharp escalation of trade tensions between the two North American neighbours. Canadian Prime Minister Mark Carney says he will intensify trade talks after the latest move from Donald Trump, who has accused Canada of discrimination. The duties are expected to deepen pressure on an already strained relationship. The United States has launched fresh strikes on Iran, with Donald Trump warning of retaliation for the deaths of soldiers. Washington says the attacks were aimed at degrading Iran's ability to target ships in the Strait of Hormuz. The latest action comes amid rising tensions in the region, and the White House says it is monitoring any response closely. Andrew Tate and Tristan Tate have appeared in a United States court for extradition proceedings. They were arrested on Saturday after the United Kingdom announced dozens of new charges, including rape and sex trafficking, which they deny. Their lawyer says the brothers will fight extradition to the United Kingdom as the legal process continues. A Russian warship has carried out a live-fire exercise just miles off the Devon coast, while the Royal Navy watched on. The new Strashnimi was seen firing around 40 nautical miles south of Plymouth. The Ministry of Defence says the vessel told HMS Tyne in advance, and French military aircraft also monitored the drill. Three British Pakistani men have been charged with 46 child sex offences after what Greater Manchester Police calls a complex investigation. The alleged abuse is said to have taken place in Bury between 1996 and 2001, involving 10 girls aged 14 to 16. Ashfaq Khan, Sahir Iqbal and Karma Jahangir are due before Manchester Magistrates Court. A council has apologised after the tap water in Morgan House in Pimlico turned brown and smelled of petrol. Westminster City Council says residents on the Lillington and Longmoor Gardens estate will receive a written apology along with full testing of the water supply. The Housing Ombudsman has already found service failure in how the issue was handled. A Birmingham mum has raised more than £400,000 over 8 years to fund 18 community first responder vehicles across the West Midlands. Debbie Roscoe from Harborne set up Arrive Alive after her daughter Ellie fell seriously ill at Heartlands Hospital. The charity has also placed 44 defibrillators in local communities and is now aiming for a 19th vehicle. That's all for now from the Amber Sound News Team. I'm John Palmer.
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0: Your husband is coming.
1: Eight minutes past seven, Ray, and where the hell is my husband? It's not my problem, love. That's yours, and go and find him. Nice and warm today with sunny spells. Highs of 25 degrees Celsius, lows tonight of 13, currently 14, slightly less breezy than yesterday, which improves matters no end. Welcome along to Tuesday, 21st of July, International Junk Food Day today. No, you don't want to be partaking in any of that. Really is junk most of the time, isn't it? Don't do it to yourself. Morning.

0: Whitney Houston on Amber Sound FM. Good morning. 7:12 if you're clock watching. Getting yourself ready for work. Can't blame you for that. So it's International Junk Food Day. I don't know why, but that's what it's telling us. Singer Paloma Faith. She's 45 today. World Cup sweetheart Erling Haaland is 26. That's all he is. He's like royalty, isn't he? Wherever he goes, people just stop. Phones out, and that's it. What a lovely bloke, though. I've really got to like him. I didn't really like him a lot, which just shows you can interpret somebody in the wrong way before the World Cup. But I do like him a lot now. I suppose a lot of people are in the same boat. We kind of got to know him a bit more, didn't we? Haaland, and all the cartoons that's going around about him at the moment as well. Top man, love him. Sad day today, as we remember the news that came through later on yesterday, the death of Kevin Keegan, which I'm sure we all know about now. That is trending pretty big time this morning. Let's just see what Ian Dark, who works for the BBC, some sort of commentator, is saying. We've got one or two tweet examples. The BBC sent me to cover Newcastle signing Kevin Keegan. He was sitting on a wall outside St. James's Park signing autographs. Must have been 3,000 fans there. Asked him for an interview. He said, sure, but wait till I have signed for each and every one of these fans. He was 3 hours late. I mean, that says it all about the bloke. He was one of us, wasn't he? One of the people. And a sad loss at 75. No age, really, nowadays. But that was a typical tweet there from Ian Dark. Scaloni was crying when he saw that someone hit Barco, and it wasn't him. Argentina. Still trending today, as is Love Island, Jack Wright, and Avengers Doomsday, all trending on the socials right now.
1: Hello, pet. It's party time, I gather. So, what would you like this time?
2: Oh, so much, Michelle. Thank heavens you're here. I've left it a bit late this time.
1: Nothing new there, then.
2: So, I need a balloon arch. Obviously, as many balloons as you've got. The kids love them. Also, matching banners and bunting. And don't let me forget a badge and matching candles for the cake.
1: No worries. I've also extended my party bag for Lorange. You'll be spoilt for choice. So, dinner panic, pet. And I've got the tableware covered as well.
2: Oh, that's so great. Special Days does it again.
1: Whether it's a birthday, hen night or baby shower, it's what we do best. And we're open 6 days a week now, right here on Oxford Street, Ripley.
2: Wow. Thank you so much, Michelle.
1: Hey, and don't forget my invite.
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By the way, if you're celebrating your birthday today, I forgot to say it there, many happy returns of the day. 21st of July, have a day off, basically. If you're getting ready for work and it's your birthday, go back to bed to ring the boss. I'll ring him for you and tell him, no, it's my birthday, and that's it. Yeah, fair play to you. In the fallout of the World Cup situation with Argentina, FIFA are looking at it, I mean, if they dish out a fine for what? I don't know, 40, 50 grand, it's not going to hurt the Argentine FA equivalent, is it, really? What they need to do is look at the footage and those players that were initiating fights at the end of a World Cup final. It's mental, isn't it? They should be banned for 15, 20 games, half a season, a full season. Send a message out. You cannot do that. The message is, as far as the British music charts are concerned, it is still at the top.

0: Morning, everyone. That's Post Malone making us feel pretty good. Yeah, pretty darn good. Andy Burnham pledged to bring back hope to Britain as he began his tenure as Prime Minister by appointing Labour stalwart John Healey as Chancellor. Good move, that. No longer in the Cabinet, Rachel Reeves. David Lammy. And some new things going on. This morning has been announced a very slight saving on energy bills, a bit of a VAT cut. Due to dropping digital ID, it's freed up some money to take a little bit of money off the energy bills worth, get ready for this, £42 a year, 80 pence a week.
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Don't Let Me Be Yours. Beware. That's Zara Larsson from some time ago now, actually. Today we celebrate also, as well as National Junk Food Day, Invite an Alien to Live with You Day. Yeah, all right. Amber Sound. Also, Take a Monkey to Lunch Day. Give me a break.

0: Teddy Swims and Bad Dreams. Going to be another nice day across the Amber Valley today. Highs of about 25 degrees. Sunset's about 20 past nine. Tonight, oh, the nights are drawing in, lad. They certainly are. It's all downhill now. 7:43.
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It's times like these you give and give again. Foo Fighters and Blur. Bit of a double act for this time of the day. Good morning to Martin Spike Gamble, who's sent in a dad joke. What do you call two octopuses that look the same? Identical. 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
1: In 2006, legendary Radio 1 and Ibiza DJ Judge Jules played a sellout show at Tonka's in Ripley. 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

Glowworm and Carry Me Home. 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You haven't, yeah. 4 minutes to 8. Chop, chop. Get ready. Get out there. Let's do Tuesday.

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4: Donald Trump has slapped 50% tariffs on Canada, escalating trade tensions between the two North American neighbours. Canadian Prime Minister Mark Carney says his government will intensify trade talks in response. The duties are the latest move in a dispute over what Washington calls Canada's continued discrimination, adding fresh pressure on relations between the two countries. The US has launched fresh strikes on Iran, with Donald Trump warning of retaliation for the deaths of soldiers. Washington says the attacks were aimed at degrading Iran's ability to target ships in the Strait of Hormuz. The action comes amid rising tensions in the region as the White House signals it will respond to any further attack. Britain's aviation watchdog has launched a probe after three Israeli passenger jets were damaged at London Luton Airport. Passengers on an Israel flight were forced to disembark after it collided with a towing vehicle on Thursday. Around 300 passengers were left stranded for more than 2 hours, while Luton Airport says any suggestion of a deliberate act is entirely unfounded. A Russian warship has carried out a live-fire military exercise around 40 nautical miles off the UK coast, according to the Ministry of Defence. The Nusra Shemi was seen firing south of Plymouth while the Royal Navy monitored the exercise. French military aircraft also tracked the vessel, which asked HMS Tyne to move back to a safer distance. A Labour-run council has approved plans to convert the Hare and Hounds in Blackburn into a mosque. Blackburn, with Darwen Council's Planning and Highways Committee, backed the change for the building on Lamock Road, which first opened in 1799. The Lamock Community Association says the move will provide a better quality facility for the local Muslim community. A Birmingham mum has raised more than £400,000 over 8 years to put 18 community first responder vehicles on the roads across the West Midlands.

0: and says the prize will help him buy a new home. Orwin says it was a wonderful way to become a millionaire. A woman in Yellowstone National Park has been filmed walking dangerously close to Grand Prismatic Spring, where water temperatures can reach 88 degrees Celsius. Witnesses say the pair ignored barriers and warning signs before stepping onto the delicate ground around the hot spring. Park rules make that a criminal offense, with fines, imprisonment, and a possible ban from the park. That's all for now from the Amber Sound News Team. I'm work experience newsreader Remy Carson.
1: Amber Weather with Paradise Windows, manufacturing the very best in Rahal windows and doors for over 20 years to the trade and public.
0: Currently 16 degrees across the Amber Valley, sunny and dry for Ripley with highs of 25 degrees this afternoon, then a settled, partly cloudy evening and overnight lows around 12 degrees.
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2: Thank you very much, Remy. So the lottery winner is going to buy his mates a coffee. 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

0: All right, Dave. You bring me joy.
1: Just about, really, considering it's Tuesday, you know. Welcome back to Hour 2 on The Breakfast Show. How are you doing? Got to get out there and earn a crust, didn't you? Keep the tax man happy, you know. Was Rita Ora there, and you bring me joy. Hopefully that's the plan on this breakfast show. Each and every day between 7 and 10. Morning, bookers. How are you doing today? Morning, everybody, actually. Not just Facebookers. But they are special people. They're on the post every day. It's what we like to see. Morning to Lisa Hutchinson and little Isla. She's only 10, and here's today's offering. Why did the bird get in trouble at school? For tweeting on a test. Nailed it again. Isla, how do you do it? Incredible. I still do like the Martin Spike gamble joke, though. If you missed it or you're just out of bed, what do you call two octopuses that look the same? Identical. It's a bit too good for him, that, isn't it? Morning to Andrew Reardon. He's a photographer, don't you know? And he's a good one, apparently. Morning to Becky Cross. Morning to Sean Hayter. Good morning, Dave. It will never beat little Isla's jokes, but here goes. What did the cake say to the icing? I'd be muffin without you. Yeah, you get your coat, mate. Get back to bed, actually, after that one. Good gosh. Standards. Morning to Gail Robinson-Sproston. JB Locksmiths and Joinery. Very good morning, Dave. Have a good day, sir. Sir? Thank you, sir. Glenn Jamie Naylor. Good morning, Dave. My first message to the Morning Breakfast Show. I listen every day at work. Hope you have a great day. Well, thank you. And stay in touch. Glenn Jamie Naylor, thanks very much indeed. The more, the merrier, that's what I say. Morning to AD Punter, a regular, as is Archie Hayden and Heather the Feather. Please, Dave. Gail Fern and Brailsford, Amanda Sharps, and morning, ladies. Dame Lorna Webb's there as well. Morning, Lorna. Sally Marcinski, good morning. Dawn Watson, Patrick James and Smithers. Wendy Smith, good morning one and all. Thank you very much indeed for partaking. Nearly quarter past eight.

0: Edwyn Collins, never knew a girl like you before. You're such high maintenance, but I love you. Sums up my life, that. Right, I find myself in a position where I've just got to nip down to the shop, which is most annoying when you're doing a show, but I won't be long. But just in case, I've lined three songs up to play here. We have the B-52s, Taylor Swift, and the Killers all on the way.
1: Hello, pet. It's party time, I gather. So, what would you like this time?
2: Oh, so much, Michelle. Thank heavens you're here. I've left it a bit late this time.
1: Nothing new there, then.
2: So, I need a balloon arch. Obviously, as many balloons as you've got. The kids love them. Also, matching banners and bunting. And don't let me forget a badge and matching candles for the cake.
1: No worries. I've also extended my party bag full of range

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Taylor Swift, I'm back. Quicker than I thought, actually. Love Story, that came out in 2008. So what's that, 18 years ago, thereabouts, of course it is. Yeah, so she was making pots of money in 2008. All these years later, pots of money. She doesn't have to, I wonder if she's ever overdrawn. Probably not, those people, are they? Don't worry about paying the next electric bill or the credit card. Text coming through here. All right, Dave, hark at him. What? Makes no sense. What's that all about, Dave? Hark at him. Well, I don't know. Anyway, have a good and meowed top banana. Thank you, Rich. Hark at him. It's be something to do with listen to him. Hark at him. I'll have a look and let you know. He's in his own little world, that Richard. Things bother him. Hark at him makes no sense. I'll let you know.

0: Runaways, that's the Killers. ...8:32, running a bit late, so I'm about 7 minutes behind schedule, but I'll get back on it. Arc a Tim is a classic British expression used to draw attention to someone, often to mock, criticise or express disbelief at what they are saying. Arc a Tim, arc a ter. It's typically used when a person is acting self-important, being hypocritical or spouting nonsense. What are you trying to say, Rich? Just about to open my Blue Bounty. I do miss the red ones. Can't get them anymore, can you? Anyway, there we go. Let's have a look at the roads.
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0: Other chocolate bars do exist. Not in this studio, though, this morning. Right, just refreshing the map. Busy up at 29, both sides of the 617. And very slow run through if you're using that particular road to get to Chesterfield as you go through Hasland. I think those roadworks have been there a while now. I don't know what they're on with, but Arc a Tim. There you go, Junction 28, that's queuing. Around about Clover Nut, Broad Meadows, and the other side, not so bad past the designer outlet. Stop-start traffic further along Sutton in Ashfield, A38, to Kingsmill Road East. Looks busy round the hospital as well. Always does, though, doesn't it? That's the Kingsmill Hospital. Small queue building in Codner right now. That's up at the traffic lights there. But nothing as bad as it's been of late. Checking out the A38 between Ripley and Derby. That's a good run through today, all the way through to Bretzel. Then you've got some small queues going on there to get through to Derby. Busy on the Brian Clough Way. Can you speak? Not as a rule, no. That's the A52, of course. A38, that's at a standstill coming up from Micklover. Towards the Mark Eaton Park area, and indeed the Mark Eaton Island, very busy, bringing us or giving us cues also on the Ashburn Road. That's the latest on the roads for you there.
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Pink Pony Club, Chapel Roan. 8:41 on The Breakfast Show. Right, now we need to raise some money for a very good cause here. I'm going to be telling you about these events over the next few weeks leading up to the actual day of the events. Both the events I'm going to talk about are raising money for Bryony. I did mention it last week at one point. Bryony is a 40-year-old mum of five. We need to help raise some money and get her funding for some cancer treatment. We're also hoping to raise awareness of the government's reduced funding for brain cancer research. So yeah, you've got to raise your own money, haven't you? It's just the way of the world at the moment. The guy that's coordinating this with me is James Hill. Morning, James. I'm going to do two of the events. There's actually another one as well, which we'll do slightly nearer the date. It'll all become clear. The first one is a charity fun day for the hills, is the title of that day. For the hills! Are you with it so far? This is a charity fun day on the 1st of August at Jacksdale Welfare, 10 a.m. till 5 p.m. There's going to be all kinds of stuff going on there. I need to enlarge this poster. Hang on. There we go. What have we got going on there then? We've got a great day out for all the family. Yeah, charity fun day. Remember, this is for Bryony. Support your local community. That's the idea. There'll be a bouncy castle, lots more raffles, ice cream. Oh, I'm going just for the ice cream. That's a charity fun day. That's the 1st of August, Jacksdale Welfare. And if you're into darts, well, you might be at the moment because it's all going on, the darts, isn't it? There's a darts tournament fundraiser at Pinkston Village Hall on Saturday the 8th of August. £10 entry. Obviously, that money is going to be going towards the funds for Bryony. Raffle and an auction and stuff taking place there on the day, Saturday the 8th of August. Now, you'd like to register for that. What does it say? Registration on the day between 12 and 1:15. You can check out these events on Facebook as well if you want to. Toe the Ockey, 1:30. Does that mean that's when it starts? Looks like it. That's darts tournament fundraiser for Bryony to raise money for this cancer treatment. And put it in your diary, Saturday the 8th of August. Two fabulous days for a fabulous cause, and it's going to mean the world to Bryony and the family, of course. I'll be reading out these events on a regular basis here on The Breakfast Show. So, yeah, check out Facebook. That might help out a little bit there, as you can see all the events taking place. Right, let me just delete a song there because I'm so far behind, it's untrue. Sorry, Mimi Webb. We're going to be playing today's Solely Double right now. By the way, thanks, James, for that. We're doing two Marvin Gayes today. One when he was a very young and impressionable Marvin Gaye in the early part of his career, and then one slightly later in his career. Let's do that on the double right now.

0: from Marvin Gaye today for no particular reason. Just two from Marvin Gaye. Too busy thinking about my baby and Sexual Healing. Came out much later than his early Motown days. Came out in 1989, that one, Sexual Healing. What is that, actually? There's going to be a Euro jackpot tonight of £50 million. The last lucky stars out were 9 and 10. That's why nobody won. I'd have done 8 and 10, but never 9 and 10. Don't know why. Full Soul Show tonight with Ozzy, if you like things like Sexual Healing, Northern Soul, Modern Soul. He does the lot. All of it between 9 and 12. We might even get one in the respin that comes up here on this here show after 9 o'clock, of which right now it's 8 minutes to...
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0: Yeah, yeah, yeah. Coldplay and Miracles. Sad news, sort of past the main headlines, this one. The death of Tony Thorpe on July the 18th. So just 3 days ago. Who is Tony Thorpe? I hear you cry. The guitarist and vocalist for the 1970s glam rock band The Rubettes, famous for hits like Sugar Baby Love, which is going to be the first one in tribute to Tony Thorpe after the news on the Respin. Also lead voice on Baby I Know. Died in England on July 18th, 2026, at the age of 80. So RIP Tony Thorpe there of the Rubettes. And one of their songs coming up after the news to kick off today's Respin.
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0: is Amber Sound. News.
1: Trump has imposed 50% tariffs on Canada, escalating trade tensions between the two countries. Canadian Prime Minister Mark Carney says he will intensify trade talks in response. The duties come after Washington said the measures were a reaction to Canada's continued discrimination, adding fresh pressure on the North American relationship. The United States has launched fresh strikes on Iran, with President Donald Trump warning of retaliation for the deaths of soldiers. The U.S. says the attacks were aimed at degrading Iran's ability to target ships in the Strait of Hormuz. Tehran has not yet given a detailed response to the latest action. Andrew Tate and Tristan Tate have appeared in a U.S. court for extradition proceedings. The brothers were arrested on Saturday after the UK announced dozens of new charges, including rape and sex trafficking, which they deny. Their lawyer says they will fight extradition back to the UK. A Russian warship has carried out a live-fire military exercise around 40 nautical miles off the UK coast, according to the Ministry of Defence. The new Stratagem was monitored by the Royal Navy, which asked it to move to a safer distance. French military aircraft also tracked the vessel during the 30-minute exercise. Britain's aviation watchdog has opened a probe after three Israeli passenger jets were damaged at Luton Airport. Passengers on an Israel flight were forced to disembark after it collided with a towing vehicle. Luton Airport says the incident was not intentional and any suggestion otherwise is unfounded. A man seriously injured in a stabbing in Normanton has led to an arrest, according to Derbyshire Live. Police were called after the attack in the Derby area and the investigation is continuing. Officers have not released further details about the suspect or the condition of the victim. The council motion is calling for a permanent gnome to be installed for the Mr. and Mrs. figurines on a roundabout in Ilkeston. The proposal says it seeks to acknowledge the cultural value of the gnomes, which have become a familiar sight in the town. Debbie Roscoe from Harborne has raised more than £400,000 over 8 years to put 18 community first responder vehicles on the roads across the West Midlands. Her charity Arrive Alive began at the family dining table with just £5.82. The West Midlands Ambulance Service says her work has made a truly remarkable contribution. That's all for now from the Amber Sound News Team. I'm James Miller.
0: Amber Weather with Paradise Windows, manufacturing the very best in Rahal windows and doors for over 20 years to the trade and public.
1: Currently 18 degrees across the Amber Valley. Sunny spells lift Ripley to highs of 25 degrees today, staying dry and breezy before a mild night with overnight lows around 12 degrees.
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0: Baby I'm Amazed. Respin underway for Tuesday then from 2010. That's Lone Star and Amazed. Energy 52, Café Del Mar. And remembering Tony Thorpe of the Rubettes, who died 3 days ago. Sugar Baby Love kicked us off on the first sesh.
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0: Captain Hollywood Project. More and more and more on the respin. Don't forget those two gigs I've been telling you about, raising money for Bryony's cancer treatment. That's Bryony, who is a parent of five kids. Two events, we're trying to raise money for her there towards the treatment. Darts tournament fundraiser, Pinkston Village Hall. That is on Saturday, the 8th of August. And the week before that, on the 1st of August, Charity Fun Day. It's called, the title is For the Hills. It's a family fun day on the 1st of August at Jacksdale Welfare. That's all in aid of Bryony. I'll keep reminding you of those two gigs, but you can find out more details on Facebook.
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0: Okay, so it's 9:35 into part two on the Respin. Meatloaf. Banger, dead ringer for love. Talking in bangers, get your favourites into Dicko. He's on the jukebox after 10 o'clock. He likes him in early. You annoy him otherwise, and we don't want that, do we? Get him in right now. He's on Facebook there with the post already.
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0: Jermaine Stewart, we don't have to take our clothes off to have a good time. Depends what you're doing, really, doesn't it? 10 to 10, well, in a few seconds it will be. Keep those songs coming in, your choices today. And Dicko will give them a spin for you on Tuesday's Jukebox. Still two songs to go on this show. I'll be back with you in the morning, 7 a.m. Have a lovely day. Enjoy the sunshine while it's still here. And it's going to be nice today. Highs of 25 in the Amber Valley.
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3: Hello, pet. 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
0: 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News.
6: Drivers are being warned of traffic chaos as the A628 Woodhead Pass in Derbyshire remains closed in both directions after a moorland fire. The road is shut between the A57 at Hollingworth and the A616 at Flouch after a major incident was declared on July 12th. Derbyshire Fire and Rescue Service has been tackling the blaze since June 24th and National Highways says the closure is expected to stay in place until at least July 27th. Firefighters are expected to remain at Arthur's Seat in Edinburgh for a couple of days after wildfire flames tore through the grassland again on Sunday evening. The Scottish Fire and Rescue Service says there were no reported casualties, while Police Scotland closed nearby roads to vehicles as crews worked through the night. The fire broke out below Salisbury Crags at 6:40 p.m. and the cause remains unknown. A Birmingham mum has raised more than £400,000 over 8 years to put 18 community first responder vehicles on the roads across the West Midlands. Debbie Roscoe from Harborne founded her charity Arrive Alive after her daughter Ellie fell seriously ill at Heartlands Hospital. The charity is now seeking donations for its 19th vehicle and Ms. Roscoe has set a target of funding a 20th by the end of 2026. Britain's aviation watchdog has launched a probe after three Israeli passenger jets were damaged at London Luton Airport. Passengers on an Israel flight were forced to disembark after it collided with a towing vehicle, and around 300 passengers were left stranded on the runway for more than 2 hours. Luton Airport says the incident was not intentional. A Russian warship has carried out a live-fire military exercise around 40 nautical miles off the Devon coast, with the Royal Navy monitoring the activity. The new Strashamy told HMS Tyne it intended to conduct the exercise and asked it to move back to a safer distance. The firing took place in international waters and lasted for 30 minutes. That's all for now from the Amber Sound News team. I'm John Palmer.
0: Amber weather with Paradise Windows, manufacturing the very best in Rahal windows and doors for over 20 years to the trade and public.
6: Currently 19 degrees across the Amber Valley. Sunny spells continue with highs of 25 degrees this afternoon, then turning cooler overnight with lows around 12 degrees.
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0: 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Morning, Dicko on your radio with the Amber Sound FM jukebox for a Tuesday. You're a superstar from Love Inc. for Kevin, who's been a total superstar for helping me move. That's from Lorraine. Ace of Base and the Sign for our Sue in Riddings. Good morning, Sue in Riddings. And for Aaron, Soaking Up the Sun. Such a good feeling from Brothers in Rhythm. Want to get yourself a song on the radio? Here's how you do it. You can go over to Facebook right now if you've got the app on your phone. Three clicks away gets you a belter banger or guilty pleasure on the radio today. 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Leave a space to your name and your song. Go on, go for it.
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0: Spin Doctors and Two Princes for Henry. For Van Wizard, back off the holiday, Bobs. I forgot your song yesterday. I do apologise. Sweet and the Lies in Your Eyes. We all know somebody who does that, don't we? For our Ruth, morning, Duck. Hope you're well. Benny Troy, I want to give you tomorrow. And Jim Diamond, hi-ho silver from Tony. Text him from Pete. Why aren't you using your bits of music underneath you? I don't know. I can do that. There we go. I did that. I'll do it on the next one.
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0: Simon Webb and No Worries for our Gail B. Now with the assistance of music. There we go. Gambo, you wanted Robert Palmer. Didn't mean to turn you on. You didn't. But thanks for offering. I'm on a different bus to you, obviously. Roy Orbison, I Drove All Night for Paula. Andy C, you wanted Santana and Rob Thomas and Smooth. Get them in, get them on. 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Dicko's Jukebox on Amber Sound FM.
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0: That's got to be for our Gail. Nice of you to pick a different tune. We're getting a bit bored with Green Day, to be fair. Kenny Loggins, Footloose, Ninja Bright. Gail's going to get me now. She sees me on Oxford Street. I'm going the opposite way. There you go, Gail. I've given you fair warning. Get them in, get them on. You've only got an hour left to get your tunes on the radio.
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5: The US has launched fresh strikes on Iran, with President Donald Trump warning of retaliation after the deaths of soldiers. Iran says it has hit two ships in the Strait of Hormuz, as well as targets in Bahrain and Jordan. The latest attacks further heighten already severe tensions in the region, with both sides trading claims of military strikes. Andrew

including rape and sex trafficking, which they deny. Their lawyer says they will fight extradition to the UK. The case continues to draw international attention. A Russian warship has carried out a live-fire military exercise around 40 nautical miles off the British coast, according to the Ministry of Defence. The new Strashimi was monitored by the Royal Navy and French military aircraft, while HMS Tyne was told the exercise would take place. The incident is the latest Russian naval activity near UK waters. Britain's aviation watchdog has launched a probe after three Israeli passenger jets were damaged at Luton Airport. Passengers on an Israel flight were forced to disembark after it collided with a towing vehicle, and around 300 travellers were left stranded on the runway for more than 2 hours. Luton Airport says the incident was not intentional. A Labour-run council has granted permission for the historic Hare and Hounds in Blackburn to be converted into a mosque. Blackburn with Darwen Council.

and the community. The A628 Woodhead Path in Derbyshire remains closed in both directions because of a moorland fire. Derbyshire Fire and Rescue Service has been tackling the blaze since June 24, with a major incident declared on July 12. National Highways says the closure is likely to stay in place until at least July 27. A Birmingham mum has raised

0: fell seriously ill. The charity now has 44 defibrillators and hundreds of bleed kits and is seeking donations for its 19th vehicle. That's all for now from the Amber Sound News Team. I'm Work Experience newsreader Remy Carson.
1: Amber Weather with Paradise Windows, manufacturing the very best in Rahal windows and doors for over 20 years to the trade and public.
0: Currently 21 degrees across the Amber Valley. Ripley stays dry and bright with highs of 25 degrees today. Then a breezy, partly cloudy evening follows overnight lows around 12 degrees.
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UB40 and Chrissy Hynde, I Got You Babe for Christine. Do you know something? I think I still prefer the Sonny and Cher version. Well, that's just me. Hope you enjoyed your song, Christine. Tracy in Belper, Pasadena's I'm Doing Fine Now. And Winnie Houston, I Want to Dance with Somebody for Kim in Eastwood. Hello, Doug. Hope you're well too today. It's a gorgeous day, isn't it? Want to get yourself a song on the radio? Here's how you do it. You go over to Facebook right now. Facebook.com/AmberSoundFM. Even easier if you've got the app on your phone already. Just three clicks away gets you a tune on today. You can also text me as well. 64446. That's 64446. There we go. Start your text with the word Amber. Very important you do that. Also include your name and your song. Hit send. There you go. We're all happy. Dicko's Jukebox on your Amber Sound FM.

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0: Alice in Chains and The Rooster for Daniel. Aha before that and The Living Daylights for Ryan. For Wayne, The Beautiful South and A Song for Whoever. Get them in, get them on. You've got 28 minutes. That's it. No more, no less. 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

0: These are your belters, bangers and guilty pleasures on a Tuesday across the Amber Valley. Hello, this is Dicko on your radio. That was Piano Man and Blurred for Lee S. Craig and Carol, Wanting Deuce and Call It Love. Who? Oh, yeah, yeah, a failed girl boy band. Depeche Mode, Just Can't Get Enough for Claire. Ooh, her missus. And for Julie, Peter Gabriel's Sledgehammer. Time's almost up for getting them in. You've got 13 minutes left.
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0: Time's almost upon us. Time limit's nearly reached. It's almost midday. If you want to be quick, if you want to be cheeky, please do go for it. Text me or Facebook me right now. Sia and Chandelier for Kate, and before that, Black Box. And Right on Time for Rob. This is the show where you control the music I play. 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
3: Donald Trump has imposed 50% tariffs on Canada, sharply escalating trade tensions between the North American neighbours. Canadian Prime Minister Mark Carney has vowed to intensify trade talks in response. The duties follow fresh moves by the Trump administration, adding pressure on relations between Washington and Ottawa as both sides weigh the economic impact of the dispute. US President Donald Trump has also ordered fresh strikes on Iran, warning of retaliation for the deaths of soldiers. Iran says it has hit two ships in the Strait of Hormuz, along with targets in Bahrain and Jordan. The attacks raise fears of further escalation in a region already on edge after days of intensifying military action. The UK government is facing criticism after reports that London's Roads and Transport Policing Command could be scrapped. The Metropolitan Police says it is reviewing how the unit can continue to focus on the issues that matter most to Londoners. Road safety experts warn the move could leave motorists, cyclists and pedestrians at greater risk. Britain's aviation watchdog has launched a probe after three Israeli passenger jets were damaged at London Luton Airport. Passengers on an Israel flight were forced to disembark after it collided with a towing vehicle on Thursday. Luton Airport says any suggestion the incident was deliberate is entirely unfounded, while the Civil Aviation Authority says it is investigating. The A628 Woodhead Pass in Derbyshire remains closed in both directions because of a moorland fire. Derbyshire Fire and Rescue Service has been tackling the blaze since June 24th, with National Highways saying the closure between the A57 at Hollingworth and the A616 at Flouch is likely to stay in place for at least a week. Firefighters are expected to remain Arthur's Seat in Edinburgh for a couple of days after a wildfire burned through grassland for the second time this summer. The Scottish Fire and Rescue Service says there were no reported casualties, but nearby roads were closed and smoke was seen as far away as Fife as crews worked to dampen hotspots. That's all for now from the Amber Sound News Team. I'm James Miller.
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3: Currently 23 degrees across the Amber Valley. Overcast skies continue this afternoon before turning partly cloudy with highs at 25 degrees and a breezy northwest wind easing later.
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Good morning. This is... it's afternoon now. Good afternoon. How are you? I did that on purpose, just so I'd remind myself to say good afternoon. I get a bit slack in that department. Demons from Imagine Dragons for Patrick, for Mike in Sutton. Yvonne Elliman, If I Can't Have You. Oh, Yvonne Elliman. Goodness, she was gorgeous back in the day. Robbie, You Wanted Wham and Young Guns. He's got a shooter. More of your belters, bangers and guilty pleasures are on the way for a Tuesday. If you've got them in, I'll be getting them on.

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0: The Kieran, Just Like Heaven for Keelan, Talking Heads, Burning Down the House for Johnny B. Good, Lisa, You Wanted Steps and Tragedy, and Luther Vandross and Stop to Love. Who was that for? For Dave M. More of your belters on the way.
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0: The Smiths, an unhappy birthday for Ian H. Me old mucker is 42 today, says Martin. Hey, happy birthday, mucker. Life begins at 42. It's the answer to the universe, isn't it? Good Charlotte and prayers for Paul B, for Adam, Village People, YMCA, and for our Pinky, Corgis. Everybody's got to learn sometime. You know, some folk never do, though, do they?
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0: Bellamy Brothers, Let Your Love Flow for Alan Kay, Mike and the Mechanics, All I Need is a Miracle for Audrey, and Becky Boo, She Knows Just What to Do, Soul to Soul and Back to Life for you.
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5: The A628 Woodhead Pass in Derbyshire remains closed in both directions because of a moorland fire. Derbyshire Fire and Rescue Service has been dealing with the blaze since June 24, and National Highways says the road between the A57 at Hollingworth and the A616 at Flouch is likely to stay shut until at least July 27. Fire crews are expected to remain at Arthur's Seat in Edinburgh for a couple of days after flames tore through the grassland for the second time this summer. The Scottish Fire and Rescue Service says there were no reported casualties, but nearby roads were closed as smoke from the blaze spread across the city. Trump has slapped 50% tariffs on Canada, escalating trade tensions between the two North American neighbours. Canadian Prime Minister Mark Carney says he will intensify trade talks as the new duties add fresh pressure to an already strained relationship between Washington and Ottawa. The United States has launched fresh strikes on Iran, while President Donald Trump has warned of retaliation for the deaths of soldiers. Iran says it has hit two ships in the Strait of Hormuz, along with targets in Bahrain and Jordan, as tensions continue to rise across the region. Thames Water has announced a hosepipe ban for 16 million customers after an exceptionally warm and dry spring. The restrictions cover parts of Gloucestershire, Wiltshire, Kent, Surrey, the Thames Valley and Greater London, with the company saying water use is higher than average and supplies need to be protected. A Russian warship has carried out a live-fire military exercise around 40 nautical miles off the British coast, according to the Ministry of Defence. The New Strahami was monitored by the Royal Navy and French military aircraft after telling HMS Tyne it intended to conduct the drill in international waters. A Birmingham mum has raised more than £400,000 over 8 years to put 18 community first responder vehicles on the roads across the West Midlands. Debbie Roscoe from Harbourne founded Arrive Alive after her daughter Ellie was seriously ill in hospital, and the charity is now seeking donations for its 19th vehicle. That's all for now from the Amber Sound News team. I'm John Palmer.
4: Amber weather with Paradise Windows, manufacturing the very best in Rahal windows and doors for over 20 years to the trade and public.
5: Currently 23 degrees across the Amber Valley. Ripley stays overcast and breezy this afternoon with highs of 25 degrees, then a clearer, cooler evening and overnight lows around 18 degrees.
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0: Phil Collins, another day in paradise for Baz, who's working hard today. Carol, you wanted Yazoo, Don't Go. And Manfred Mann's Earthman, Blinded by the Light for Genie. Stand by, a whole hour of your absolutely belting tunes.
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0: wonder how many times he said his name during that song. Jason Mraz and I'm Yours for Daryl. Squeezing up the junction for Ricky. For Angela, Bacara, Yes Sir I Can Boogie, or Baccara, however you want to pronounce it really. And Louise wanted Hot Chocolate, You Sexy Thing. Another batch of your tunage is on the way.
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0: Dicko's Jukebox on a Tuesday afternoon. Cozy Powell, Dance with the Devil for Anne, great song. Wendy, you wanted Matt Dairy, See the Sun. For Glenn, the Flaming Lips and the Yeah Yeah Yeah song. And for Darren, the Doobie Brothers. And What a Fool Believes, three absolute belters are on the way in just a moment.
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0: Queen, a crazy little thing called Love for Sarah, belated birthday tune for our Shelley and Pinkston, The Cure in between days, and Jordan Sparks, No Air, for our Tone. Working from home, he's thinning as we speak. Oh, that Benno.
1: Hello, pet. It's party time, I gather. So, what would you like this time?
2: Oh, so much, Michelle. Thank heavens you're here. I've left it a bit late this time.
1: Nothing new there, then.
2: So, I need a balloon arch. Obviously, as many balloons as you've got. The kids love them. Also, matching banners and bunting. And don't let me forget a badge and matching candles for the cake.
1: No worries. I've also extended my party bag for Lorange. You'll be spoilt for choice. So, dinner panic, pet. And I've got the tableware covered as well.
2: Oh, that's so great. Special Days does it again.
1: Whether it's a birthday, hen night or baby shower, it's what we do best. And we're open 6 days a week now, right here on Oxford Street, Ripley.
2: Wow. Thank you so much, Michelle.
1: Hey, and don't forget my invite.
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5: 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News.
6: The White House has imposed 50% tariffs on goods from Canada, marking a sharp escalation in trade tensions. Canadian Prime Minister Mark Carney says his government will intensify trade talks in response. The duties are expected to hit cross-border commerce hard, with both sides under pressure to avoid a deeper economic fallout. The US has launched fresh strikes on Iran after Donald Trump warned of retaliation for the deaths of soldiers. Iran says it has hit two ships in the Strait of Hormuz, along with targets in Bahrain and Jordan. The latest exchanges add to growing fears of a wider regional conflict and further disruption to shipping. Sir Keir Starmer says a Russian warship firing live rounds off the Devon coast was reckless but not sinister. The new Strashimi carried out a 30-minute exercise around 40 nautical miles south of Plymouth, while the Royal Navy and French aircraft monitored the vessel. The Ministry of Defence says it is tracking the ship's activity closely. Thames Water has announced a hosepipe ban for 10.1 million customers across its supply area. The company says the restrictions are needed after an exceptionally warm and dry spring, with water use running well above average. The ban covers gardens, cars, paddling pools and windows, while buckets and watering cans can still be used. Three teenagers have been sentenced to a total of 46 years in detention for murdering school pupil Caden Moy on Irvine Beach. Jay Stewart, Cole Turley and a 15-year-old boy attacked the 16-year-old after a dispute between rival groups from East Kilbride. Judge Lord Scott said the killing was pointless and unnecessary. Drivers are being warned the A628 Woodhead Pass in Derbyshire will stay closed for at least another week because of a moorland fire. Derbyshire Fire and Rescue Service has been tackling the blaze since June 24, with National Highways saying the road remains shut between the A57 at Hollingworth and the A616 at Flouch. Helicopters are helping with water drops. A Birmingham mum has raised

0: Heartland Hospital. The charity now wants to fund a 19th vehicle with a 20th planned by the end of 2026. That's all for now from the Amber Sound News Team and Work Experience newsreader Remy Carson.
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0: Currently 24 degrees across the Amber Valley, overcast and warm, with highs of 25 degrees this afternoon. Then a cooler, partly cloudy evening and overnight lows around 17 degrees.
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0: 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News.
1: Trump has imposed 50% tariffs on Canada, sharply escalating trade tensions between the North American neighbors. Canadian Prime Minister Mark Carney says he will intensify trade talks in response. The duties follow a series of moves from President Donald Trump and mark another major flashpoint in the relationship between Washington and Ottawa. The United States has launched fresh strikes on Iran after President Donald Trump warned of retaliation for the deaths of soldiers. Iran says it has hit two ships in the Strait of Hormuz, as well as targets in Bahrain and Jordan. The latest exchanges add to fears of a wider regional escalation. Prime Minister Keir Starmer is facing fresh scrutiny after Thames Water announced a hosepipe ban affecting 10.1 million customers. The company said the restrictions follow an exceptionally warm and dry spring, with water use running well above average. The ban covers garden watering, car washing, paddling pools and window cleaning across Thames Valley supply areas. A Russian warship has carried out a live-fire military exercise around 40 nautical miles off the British coast, the Ministry of Defence says. The Nusra Shimi was monitored by the Royal Navy and French military aircraft during the 30-minute drill. The vessel told HMS Tyne it intended to conduct the exercise and asked it to move back. The A628 Woodhead Pass in Derbyshire remains closed in both directions after a moorland fire. Derbyshire Fire and Rescue Service has been tackling the blaze since June 24th, with a major incident declared on July 12th. National Highways says the closure between the A57 at Hollingworth and the A616 at Flouch is expected to stay in place until at least Monday, July 27th. Fire crews are expected to remain at Arthur's Seat in Edinburgh for a couple of days after a wildfire scorched the grassland for the second time this summer. Six fire engines were sent overnight and Police Scotland closed nearby roads. The Scottish Fire and Rescue Service says there were no reported casualties, but hotspots continue to be damped down. A Birmingham mum has raised more than £400,000 over 8 years to put 18 community first responder vehicles on the roads across the West Midlands. Debbie Roscoe from Harborne founded Arrive Alive after her daughter Ellie fell seriously ill at Heartlands Hospital. The charity now wants to fund a 19th vehicle after already placing 44 defibrillators in local communities. That's all for now from the Amber Sound News Team. I'm James Miller.
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1: Currently 24 degrees across the Amber Valley. This afternoon stays overcast with highs of 25 degrees. Then tonight turns cooler and settled. Overnight lows around 17 degrees.
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0: Ava Max and Maybe You're the Problem on Amber Sound FM. Very good afternoon. How are you? It's 13 minutes after 3 o'clock. So I've just had my dinner. Yeah, a bit late, I know. Anyway, it's Tuesday the 21st of July, day 202 of the year. Yusuf Islam, also known as Cat Stevens, celebrates his 78th birthday. Paloma Faith, 45. And World Cup sweetheart Erling Haaland is 26 today. Anyway, Andy Burnham's pledge to bring back hope to Britain as he began as Prime Minister by appointing Labour stalwart John Healey as Chancellor. Yeah, he can find the money now, can't he? Start spending it. 28-year-old man has been charged with the murder of Anne Widdecombe, police prosecutors have said. Joshua Kerry from Rotherham in South Yorkshire is set to appear at Westminster Magistrates Court today. US President Donald Trump's imposed 50% tariff on a wide range of goods imported from Canada. We got the unequal treatment on US cars, dairy and alcohol. And a Russian warship shadowed by a Royal Navy vessel carried out live fire artillery exercises just 40 miles from the Plymouth coast yesterday.
1: This summer, Belper comes alive. 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Plus, Amber Sound will be broadcasting live from the festival all day, bringing you the music, atmosphere, and interviews from across the town. The Love Belper Town Festival, Sunday the 26th of July, 12 till 5. 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
2: Hello, pet. It's party time, I gather. So, what would you like this time?
3: Oh, so much, Michelle. Thank heavens you're here. I've left it a bit late this time.
2: Nothing new there, then.
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2: 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So, dinner panic, pet. 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
3: Wow. 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

0: Tit for Tat, that's Tate McRae on Amber Sound. Irma Franklin before that, and Otto Knows in a song called A Million Voices. Not heard that in a long time. Anyway, former England captain and manager Kevin Keegan has died at the age of 75, 7 weeks after being he revealed he'd been diagnosed with stage 4 cancer. His family have confirmed. Argentina will face an investigation into ugly scenes at the end of the World Cup final, FIFA have confirmed. The Odyssey has made a huge splash at the box office in its opening weekend, becoming the biggest live-action film of the year so far.
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0: That's The Fool on the Hill by the Beatles and Amberson Lady Gaga before that, and a song called Runaway. Robbie Williams has responded to claims that a white object falling onto his microphone during a World Cup television interview was cocaine. And Jessie J has revealed that she split from her partner of 5 years, Danish Israel basketball player, 3 years after welcoming their son Sky.
1: This is Amber Sound.

0: LF System and Afraid to Feel at 20 to 4 on this Tuesday afternoon. Thought it was Wednesday for some reason. 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

And there you have him, Gary Barlow. Song called Love Won't Wait, Ella Hare before that, and a song called Ego. A defiant dad who tried to break the world record after his big win on ITV's The 1% Club kept it true to his word. England's worst motorway has been revealed as drivers are plagued by constant roadworks and delays. A new survey, but it's not the London Circular, is it? A pilot caused chaos on a flight after the World Cup final when he appeared to announce that Argentina had won the tournament, and a security guard in California celebrating 50 years of work without one sick day. Not in Britain, is he?

Diana Ross and Surrender on Abba Sound FM, just approaching 4 o'clock. Don't forget your birthdays are on the way soon. We'll have a look and see what else is going in the world. One of Andy Burnham's new cabinet members is expected to speak at Farnborough Air Show. There you go. I wonder if it's the one to do with the forces. Maybe. Setting out his new policy on the cost of living from today and how the government or we will pay for them. Three teens convicted murdering a 16-year-old Caden Moy in a beach in Scotland have been sentenced. And also 20-year-old Joshua Kerry of Rotherham, South Yorkshire, has appeared today in Westminster Magistrate Court charged with the murder of Anne Widdicombe. Stay right there anyway, more to come in your next hour. We've got your birthdays coming up. Stay there.

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4: Trump has slapped 50% tariffs on Canada, escalating trade tensions between the North American neighbours. Canadian Prime Minister Mark Carney says he will intensify trade talks. The duties mark a major move in the dispute, with Washington and Ottawa braced for further friction as negotiations continue. The United States has launched fresh strikes on Iran after President Donald Trump warned of retaliation for the deaths of soldiers. Iran says it has hit two ships in the Strait of Hormuz, as well as targets in Bahrain and Jordan. The attacks come amid rising regional tensions and fears of wider escalation. In the United Kingdom, the Department for Work and Pensions says some state pension recipients will get an early payment worth up to £965.20 this Friday. The change affects people in Scotland whose national insurance numbers end between 00 and 19 because the summer bank holiday falls on Monday, August 3. Payments will be made automatically. Britain's aviation watchdog has launched a probe after three Israeli passenger jets were damaged at Luton Airport. Passengers on an Israeli jet were forced to disembark after it collided with a towing vehicle on Thursday. Luton Airport says the incident was not intentional, while the Civil Aviation Authority says it is investigating. In Derbyshire, the A628 Woodhead Pass remains closed in both directions because of a moorland fire. Derbyshire Fire and Rescue Service has been tackling the wildfire since June 24, with National Highways warning the closure could last until at least Monday, July 27. Drivers are being told to allow extra journey time and follow diversions. Also in Derbyshire, a council motion in Ilkeston seeks to acknowledge the cultural value of the gnomes on a roundabout. The proposal calls for a permanent gnome for the Mr. and Mrs. figurines after the display became a familiar local talking point. That's all for now from the Amber Sound News Team. I'm John Palmer.
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4: Currently 25 degrees across the Amber Valley, partly cloudy and breezy with highs of 25 degrees today before cooler overnight lows around 17 degrees.
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0: and Easy on Amber Sound FM. I always thought that nobody else could have made that sound like that apart from good old Lionel Richie, but no, they did a good song, a good version of it, didn't they? Cat Stevens before that, both celebrating their birthdays today. Yusuf Islam, also known as Cat Stevens, 78 today, and Faith No More ex-guitarist Jim Martin is 65 today. More on the way. Damian Marley celebrates his birthday today. He's the son of Bob. Won 3 Grammys. 48.
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0: is in his blood, isn't it? Damian Marley. And welcome to Jamrock on Amber Sound FM. 13 minutes after 4 o'clock afternoon. Did we play Paloma Faith in the first hour? I'm sure we did. It is Paloma Faith's birthday today. She's 45.
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0: Rebecca Ferguson's. What was she on? She was on something, wasn't she? I can't think what it was. X Factor. Yeah, she lost to the winner that year, Matt Cardle. 40 today, but still had hits. Paloma Faith before that, celebrating her birthday. Let's have a quick look. Have we got any more? Yeah, more birthdays to come. K-Star. Would have been her birthday. She had a hit with this next song, after your latest traffic and travel.
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0: Let's see what the roads are looking like. Starting close to Ripley on the B6013 in Ambergate, Belfast, slow from Church Street to Ripley Road with around 5 minutes added. Also nearby, the A609 in Kilburn, Belfast is crawling from Kilburn Lane to Bywell Lane and Derby Road. Another 5 minute hold up. In the wider area, the B600 in Alphington is at a standstill from High Street and Mansfield Road through to Summercote with 8 minutes lost. While the A38 in Summercote is also backed up from South Normanton to Alfreton Road with 6 minutes extra. South Normanton has delays too, on Market Street to B6019 and on the B6019 itself to the A38, both slow. Further out, the A610 at Langley Mill is queuing, and Derby, Matlock, Sandy Acre, Watnall, Ansley and Nottingham all have heavy traffic too. That's it, more traffic and travel as it happens.
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0: Well, Wheel of Fortune as well. There you go. 28 minutes after 4 o'clock. Very good afternoon. More to come. Let's have a look then. We've got somebody out of Ehrman's Hermits. Let's have a look. Scroll down the list, Chris. Go on. Is he still alive? Yes. Barry Whitman, British musician and drummer with Ehrman's Hermits, is 80.
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0: That's the Hooters and Satellite and Amber Sound FM at 4:38 across the Amber Valley. How are you? All right. Yeah, the Hooters. Eric Bazillion, 73 today. Have we got any more? We got any more? Yeah, just one more birthday coming up from Tom Petty and the Heartbreakers. Why? Why? I shall tell you why. Howie Epstein, American musician, bassist with Tom Petty and the Heartbreakers, would have been 71 today. Born this day, 1955.
1: 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Amber.

Jim Croce and Bad Bad Leroy Brown was the number one single in the States this day in 1973. More to come, though. Got Ed Sheeran coming up next with Sing.

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0: Madonna's Drowned World Tour began this day in 2001. That's Madonna and a ray of light. Before that was Ed Sheeran and a song called Sing, which was number one in the UK on this day in 2014.
1: And it goes like this, Amber.

0: Number one on this day in 1966, Georgie Fame and Getaway on Amber Sound FM. Before that, you heard our Traffic and Travel. That was it, yeah. Yes, I told you all about Madonna already. Stay there. Traffic Jam's on the way soon.
1: 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News.
2: Trump has imposed 50% tariffs on Canada, sharply escalating trade tensions between the two North American neighbours. Canadian Prime Minister Mark Carney says he will intensify trade talks in response. The duties follow a series of moves by Donald Trump targeting Canadian imports, with the White House saying the measures are a response to discrimination. The U.S. has launched fresh strikes on Iran after Donald Trump warned of retaliation for the deaths of soldiers. Iran says it has hit two ships in the Strait of Hormuz, as well as targets in Bahrain and Jordan. The latest exchange raises fears of a wider regional escalation, with both sides trading accusations and military action. Prime Minister Keir Starmer has criticized a live fire exercise by a Russian warship around 40 nautical miles off the British coast. The new Strashimi was monitored by the Royal Navy and French military aircraft during the 30-minute drill in international waters. The Ministry of Defense says the vessel is now being tracked closely. Thames Water has imposed a hosepipe ban on 10.1 million customers, meaning more than a quarter of Britons are now under restrictions. The company says the move follows an exceptionally warm and dry spring, with water use running well above average. The ban covers garden watering, car washing, paddling pools, and window cleaning. The A628 Woodhead Pass in Derbyshire remains closed in both directions after a moorland fire, with disruption expected for at least another week. Derbyshire Fire and Rescue Service says the blaze, which began on June 24, has required a major multi-agency response. National Highway says drivers should allow extra time and use alternative routes. Fire crews are expected to remain at Arthur's Seat in Edinburgh for a couple of days after a wildfire scorched the grassland for the second time this summer. Smoke was seen as far away as Fife, and nearby roads were closed as six fire engines tackled the blaze overnight. The Scottish Fire

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Veterans Administration study concludes that the greater a vet's exposure to combat, the more likely his chance of being arrested or convicted. This is One Less.

0: 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Let's have a look at this then.
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0: Let's see what the roads are looking like. And closest to Ripley, the A610 at Langley Mill is busy. Stationary traffic from Aldercar and Langley Mill to Glasshouse Hill. Hillcrest Drive with a 9-minute hold-up. Also nearby, the B600 summer coach to Abbott Road is slow with 5 minutes. And the A38 at South Normanton to Alfreton Road is queuing with 6 minutes. And Derby, the A6 in Alverston from Raceway to Thulston roundabout is also taking 9 minutes. While the A5111 from Utoxeter to New Road, A516, to the A38 is stationary with 9 minutes. The A61, Alfreton Road, and the A52 in Chaddiston are both adding 5 minutes, with the A5250 roadworks near Warwick Avenue also at 5. Further out, the B6007, a 6007 in Ilkeston, Delstorth Road in Sutton in Ashfield, and the B6002 in Nottingham are all around 6, while the A610 in Nottingham is queuing. Same again on the B6002, A610 and A608 roadworks. That's it. More traffic and travel as it happens.
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0: Luther and Janet and the best things in life are free at Amber Sound FM. Before that, Manic Street Preachers and People Ruin Paintings. I'll get it out in a minute. 5:32 across the Amber Valley. Don't forget Trev's on the way at 6 tonight. Armin van Elden and a song from the Scorpions next.
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away from our Trev, and still more great songs to come between now and six tonight. Let's have a quick look then. What we got? Curtis Rich and Covenant, song called Ready to Go, all coming up next, along with the Overtones.

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1: 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Daisy Shake presents Judge Jules, the Ibiza Day Rave. 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
2: 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This is Amber Sound.
3: Trump has slapped 50% tariffs on Canada in a major escalation of trade tensions between the North American neighbours. Canadian Prime Minister Mark Carney says he will intensify trade talks after the White House confirmed the duties. The move comes as Donald Trump continues to put pressure on Ottawa over what his administration calls discrimination, deepening uncertainty for businesses on both sides of the border. In Ukraine, protests are escalating over the future of Army Chief Oleksandr Sursky. Demonstrators are demanding he be removed and former Defense Minister Mykhailo Fedorov reinstated by Friday. The unrest comes amid growing political pressure in Kyiv as opponents accuse the leadership of mishandling the military situation and call for urgent changes at the top. The United States has launched fresh strikes on Iran, with Donald Trump warning of retaliation for the deaths of soldiers. Iran says it has hit two ships in the Strait of Hormuz, as well as targets in Bahrain and Jordan. The escalation is raising fears of wider regional conflict, with both sides accusing the other of dangerous attacks. New Defense Secretary Westreeting has criticized a Russian warship after it carried out a live-fire exercise around 40 nautical miles off the British coast. The new Stresemi was monitored by the Royal Navy and French military aircraft after the vessel fired in international waters near Plymouth. Mr. Streeting called the exercise performative and irresponsible. In Derbyshire, the A628 Woodhead Pass remains closed in both directions after a moorland fire. Derbyshire Fire and Rescue Service says the blaze has been burning since June 24, with helicopters and crews from around the country still tackling the fire. National Highways says the closure between the A57 at Hollingworth and the A616 at Flouge could last until at least July 27. Also in Derbyshire, an arrest has been made after a man was seriously injured in a stabbing in Normanton. Derbyshire Live says the incident prompted a police investigation following the attack in the Derby area. Further details have not yet been released. That's all for now from the Amber Sound News Team. I'm James Miller.
2: Amber Weather with Paradise Windows, manufacturing the very best in Rahal windows and doors for over 20 years to the trade and public.
3: Currently 23 degrees across the Amber Valley, partly cloudy and staying dry with highs of 24 degrees today before a cooler night and overnight lows around 12 degrees.
2: Amber, the zone.

0: Nickelback there, trying not to love you, taking us into the zone for this Tuesday evening. Quick traffic and travel reports based on my travels in the past half hour or so as I was leaving home. There was a road traffic accident at the end of Watson Avenue with a junction of Mansfield Road. There was a fire engine in attendance, so do please avoid that area, or if you can't avoid the area, do be careful, and fingers crossed everyone involved in that is okay.
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Right there, and Genesis. Now, earlier today, I caught up with Hugh Cornwall. He's going to be playing the Cavern, whose name we can't mention on air in Castleton. Pete Cavern, it's usually called, but you and I know it as something else. Yep. He'll be there on the 15th of August. He was there this morning on a Zoom call, and we had a bit of a catch-up. A couple of times I've interviewed Hugh Cornwall, always an entertaining guest. So a wide-ranging conversation around the Nosferatu album and the tour and lots of other aspects of his life as well in around about an hour's time.

0: Double Exposure there, 10%. I think that's one of the 90s dance floor classics that snuck into me playlist. Maybe because we've been out and about so much, the playlist overflowed into my bit of the schedule. Speaking of getting out and about, you're about to hear an advert for the Belper 250 celebrations, which is on Sunday. Really looking forward to being part of those in Belper, because I know that a lot of preparation has gone into them. So, here are your instructions. Memorize them, and then this tape will self-destruct after 10 seconds.
1: This summer, Belper comes alive. 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And celebrating 250 years of Belper's historic mills, it's a wonderful mix of heritage, creativity and community spirit. Plus, Amber Sound will be broadcasting live from the festival all day, bringing you the music, atmosphere, and interviews from across the town. The Love Belper Town Festival, Sunday the 20th.

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1: Hello, pet. It's party time, I gather. So, what would you like this time?
2: Oh, so much, Michelle. Thank heavens you're here. I've left it a bit late this time.
1: Nothing new there, then.
2: So, I need a balloon arch. Obviously, as many balloons as you've got. The kids love them. Also, matching banners and bunting. And don't let me forget a badge and matching candles for the cake.
1: No worries. I've also extended my party bag for Lorange. You'll be spoilt for choice. So, dinner panic, pet. And I've got the tableware covered as well.
2: Oh, that's so great. Special Days does it again.
1: Whether it's a birthday, hen night or baby shower, it's what we do best. And we're open 6 days a week now, right here on Oxford Street, Ripley.
2: Wow. Thank you so much, Michelle.
1: Hey, and don't forget my invite.
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Rihanna and Diamonds. And they're shining bright like a diamond on the music industry of the UK, at any rate. Is Cat Stevens, whose birthday it is today. You might remember him from songs like Matthew and Son and I Love My Dog. But his golden period, I think, was the 70s, the early to mid-70s, when he took some time out. Well, he had to take some time out. He had TB, tuberculosis for a while, had to drop out through sheer exhaustion, that was, and then came back with a very, very different outlook on life and a series of great albums which have gone on to become classics. This is from the first of those albums, Mona Bone Jacon, and it's this one.

Rita Silver there, to take you back to the dance floor, if ever you were on the dance floor. And yeah, I've heard a lot about you on the dance floor. Not all of it good, it has to be said.

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0: New Zealand band Split Enz. Featuring at one point the Finn brothers, Tim and Neil. Neil being the younger brother, a little bit like the Kinks situation, really. Tim formed the band, he was the older brother. Neil joined later on, and the band eventually broke up, which is what the Kinks haven't done so far, thankfully. Of course, Neil Finn went on to not only form Crowded House, but also join Fleetwood Mac. According to Mick Fleetwood, simply so that he could hear some of Neil Finn's songs every night when he was performing with them, which is rather a touching tribute, I have to say. Conversation with Hugh Cornwall after the news.
1: 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News.
2: Andy Burnham's told ministers he will lead a cost of living government after announcing an £850 million tax cut on electricity bills. From October the 1st, they'll be VAT-free, saving households around £45 a year. It's been paid for by axing the digital ID project, but Darren Jones, an ally of former PM Sir Keir Starmer, says that policy was unfunded. Conservative leader Kemi Badenoch says all new ideas need thinking through.
3: We know that things are difficult. That's why I have offered to work with Andy Burnham in the national interest to cut the benefits bill. The unfunded spending giveaways or tax cuts without a plan to pay for them will never be the answer to Britain's problems.
2: Meanwhile, London-based civil servants are being offered the chance to relocate to the new Number 10 North. Plans for the new Manchester-based branch of Downing Street are already underway. Next, Anne Widdecombe died after being hit on the head several times as she ate her lunch. Prosecutors have outlined more about her final moments as a 28-year-old man's appeared in court charged with her murder. Joshua Kerry from Rotherham in South Yorkshire has been remanded in custody. Three teenagers are beginning jail sentences for the murder of Caden Moy. The 16-year-old was stabbed to death on a beach in North Ayrshire last year. Jay Stewart and Cole Turley, who are 18, will serve 16 years, while a 15-year-old has been given 14 years. Lord Scott passed down the sentence.
4: Caden Moy's death was pointless and unnecessary. You appeared at times to celebrate what you had done. With considerable presence of mind in the aftermath, you sought to conceal your involvement in this appalling crime in a manner also consistent with this having been a planned attack.
2: A Russian warship's carried out a firing exercise off the coast of Plymouth. The Royal Navy monitored the exercise and is continuing to track the vessel's movements. And more than 10 million Thames Water customers will be banned from using their hose pipes this week. That's the latest from Radio News Hub. I'm David Hall.
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1: Amber weather with Paradise Windows, manufacturing the very best in Rahal windows and doors for over 20 years to the trade and public.
2: A largely dry evening with clear spells and a few fog patches. Cloudy in the north though, with outbreaks of light drizzle in places and possible showers in East Anglia. A low of 13 degrees Celsius.
1: Amber, the zone.

0: Shania Twain singing, swinging, I beg your pardon, with my eyes closed. Now, earlier today, I caught up with Hugh Cornwall, had a couple of conversations with him before, courtesy of the lovely Maria in Manchester, who is promoting his current series of gigs. He's playing the prettily named Devil's Arse Cavern in Castleton on 15th of August. That's a Saturday. It's a full band show. It's one of those shows where they're doing an album in its entirety. We'll hear a track from that album before we hear from Hugh next.
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0: As legends go, Hugh Cornwall needs absolutely no introduction, so why I'm giving him one now, I really don't know. He is the legend that is Hugh Cornwall. He is with me right now to talk about his Castleton show, which takes place on Saturday the 15th of August. And it's a full album, one of those shows featuring his solo album Nosferatu. Hugh, a very warm welcome to you.
1: Thanks, Trevor. It's very nice to talk to you again. Yeah, it's nice doing this Nosferatu album because for many years I assumed that it couldn't be performed live because it was never recorded with that in mind. It was just me and Robert Williams, the drummer, multi-instrumentalist, messing around, inviting a few friends in to play things and stuff, and just messing around and with no real idea that it would it could be played live. And then over the years, I've the two musicians I've got now, very able, Winsor McGilvray and Pat Hughes on bass, Winsor on drums. They're so capable, and I got them to listen to it, and they said, "Oh, this is great! You know, can we play some of those?" Because they're they like problem solving. so I said, well, yeah, we could do this one. I've done that one before, and a couple of the more simple ones. Mm. And then over the years, we've sort of been, working on different ones. And then about a year ago, or so 18 months ago, I suddenly realized that, apart from like two or three of the tracks, we'd managed to play all of them apart from two or three. And so I said, well, look, how do you feel about, trying to learn the other few? And then we could do the whole album. And they said, yeah, great, lovely. So, so that's how it came about. But I never imagined when I was recording or even when it was finished and I was scratching my head thinking, what on earth have I created here? And I never thought that it would be played live. Yeah, obviously there's a lot of overdubs on it, so it's been pared down for a trio, bass, drums and guitar, with a few samples. It's been pared down to a trio performance, but it's still live, and it's thoroughly enjoyable to play. I have to admit, it's a confession, I thought it was going to be a struggle, but once you get your head around it and you're familiar with it, then it's great fun to play it because it's so unusual and they love playing it. They say it's so odd because the music doesn't go where you think it's going to go. It's almost a prog album. You mentioned
0: exactly
1: prog earlier in what we were talking about before, and it's almost like a prog album in a funny sort of way, but with some punky edges on it, obviously, because of my input.
0: Well, of course, your musician friends had worked with Zappa and Captain Beefheart. And if you know those guys' work, it all feeds into the music on Nosferatu. I remember, several reviews saying, oh, it's not like the Stranglers. Well, no, it's not like the Stranglers. It's Nosferatu. And
1: exactly.
0: I knew those spiky edges because I loved my Beefheart and Zappa. So you kind of knew where they were coming from and where you were coming from on this. Your, as you say, punky input went into the mix as well, all into the blender. And this wonderful, unique, I would say unique album. It's a much overused word, but it is a unique album, came out of that process. It's about 1979, isn't it? So that's the context it fits into, the musical context. And of course, there is something familiar on there in that that's the album, if it helps people to place it, that has your cover of Cream's White Room on it. So a little bit of familiarity. The new stuff.
1: It's always been one of my favorite songs, White Room, and we messed around with it when we were recording, and I suddenly thought that the way we could do it, very spiky and black and white and jagged edges and gothic, it would actually fit in quite well with the rest of the material, so it ended up on there.
0: You talk in visual terms, of course, jagged edges, and obviously this album is named after a very famous expressionist movie, of which there is a shot on the cover artwork. We should have known at that stage that the movies were important in your life? And of course, you now have this podcast called Mr. DeMille. When did movies come into your life, and how do they interact with your music?
1: Well, I mean, the first movie I remember going to in the cinema was El Cid. You know, I remember my mum taking the kids to see El Cid, and I'd never seen anything like it. I didn't quite understand it. You know, I was very young. And so my cinematic experiences were sort of perplexing, because what I was going to see, I couldn't understand. And big spectacular things, you know. And then over the years, I saw a few more things. And then at school, we were pressed by our headmaster to take part in extracurricular courses, which were offered by the teachers. And my chemistry teacher started one of these extracurricular courses on the cinema. And because I knew him, because he taught me and I liked him, I thought, oh, well, I might go along and see Mr. Harris's, I might join his class. I don't know anything about the cinema. And it turned out he was a big cinema freak. And, you know, he was telling me about all these things that I'd never dreamed even existed. And then he said that, and I lived in North London near Hampstead. And in Hampstead, we had the Everyman Cinema, which is now a nationwide chain, by the way. But then it was a standalone cinema in the 60s in Hampstead, or just off Hampstead High Street. And he said, now there's a very interesting film on at the Everyman this week called Viridiana by Louis Buñuel. And I'll tell you about him. So he told us about him. Fascinating, his connection with Salvador Dali and all this. And I thought, well, that's not far away. It's only a 15-minute walk. So I went off and saw it.

0: that's living in a convent that looks after beggars, the people with no homes, and she gets violated by them all. And so it's a very harrowing film, but it's done so well that you can't help but applaud at the end, you know, at the way that he manipulated the audience, you know, to pick them up and took them along. And that's actually quite a lesson for a musician as well, you know, the way that a director or a writer on a screen can do that, manipulate the audience. And in a way, you know, it is possible to manipulate an audience in a nice way, I must say, from a stage, you know, in a musical experience. And Nosferatu is sort of nodding in that direction, really, because we got a few stage props, you know, bit of mist from the graveyard at the beginning, things like this. We're actually going to film this show, Castleton show, for so we'll have a Nosferatu film afterwards. So that's on the cards. And it's nice to have a visual connection with music, you know. And someone once said to me, what you see is what you hear, which is very interesting, a very interesting connection. You know, you hear with your eyes, basically.
1: Yes. It's strange you should say that, because back in the day, once upon a time, I taught A-level music and performing arts. And one of the things I would do if I was teaching a course on, say, Paris in the 1920s, Chien Andalou, you can't get a better introduction to the art of the period than Chien Andalou. It's 15, 20 minutes long. Yeah. And it's the perfect introduction to surrealism and all those isms that were going off around that time. You see the ferment, the creative ferment that was happening at around that time. And it does it in a far better way than playing a piece of music would do. It introduces you to everything. And of course, the original performance was to the music of Wagner. Someone was backstage playing 78 RPM discs of chunks of Tristan and Isolde, which is kind of, you know, ironizes it and fits it perfectly into Buñuel's universe, in that subversive element, subverting Wagner, who was the highfalutin god of music at that time.
0: Yeah, using him to in a way that he'd never been used before.
1: That's right. It was all about throwing over that influence, and that's what punk was. It was throwing over to a certain extent those earlier influences, but certainly admitting some that were useful, that had some musical purpose. And that's what the Stranglers music, I think, and your music in general always did. It didn't dismiss everything, just as you didn't say, oh, Zappa and B-Fart, you know. Some musicians might have said, they're old hat now. Wear the new thing. You said, I like your music. Let's see what we can do. And that was the great thing about Nosferatu. Took a lot of people by surprise, but, you know, as I say, knowing Zappa and B-Fart, perfectly logical.
0: Yeah, well, that was the thing about punk that attracted me, was the subversive element of it, you know, and for those very reasons. And I like a nice bit of subversivism, because society goes along, you know, in its merry way with shuttered eyes, not really trying not to take notice because it's scared of things on the periphery. And it does that for self-preservation reasons, which is fair enough. But it's nice to sneak in little elements which normally people wouldn't pay any attention to, because it's good for the brain, you know, really.
1: Absolutely.
0: It's all good, healthy stuff, because it stimulates the brain. It keeps your brain alive and working, and that will keep you alive, you know. So it's all good, healthy stuff, subversivism.
1: It's a little like, you know, putting together a playlist for the radio. Sometimes I'll, case in point, the other day, Seasons in the Sun by Terry Jacks was in playlist. Normally, I will stick in the Jacques Brel original, because it forces your brain to do a double take. Hang on, that's the same song as Seasons in the Sun. Hang on, And people suddenly see it in a different light. And sometimes I'll direct them towards the video on YouTube, which has a translation of the lyrics underneath. And you see it very Buñuel.

0: well like lyrics, subversive lyrics, in that you think he's saying goodbye to his friend, and then it turns out they had the same lover in the end. You know, had the same taste in women. You know, you see, there's that subversiveness about that Brel lyric which you don't get in the Terry Jacks version, which is why I will substitute usually the one version for the other and get some rather interesting, you know, texts and reactions to it.
1: Yeah, that's good.
0: In a good way.
1: I like that. Yeah, good. Excellent.
0: So the tour has it started yet? You were away last week, weren't you?
1: Yeah. This is just five standalone dates starting on a Wednesday and what we're doing is we're basically doing three as sort of preparation for the filming one, and then this, we're going to Grimsby afterwards for one in Grimsby on the Sunday, so it's five altogether in a string, so it'll be starting on Wednesday the 12th, 12:30. Yeah, Wednesday the 12th it starts, and then ends on 16th, on the Sunday the 16th. So it's just five dates.
0: And as I was saying, if you're looking for atmospheric locations apart from the Devil's Arse, there's also Nine Ladies and Mamtor, all those prehistoric sites just within a few miles drive of Castleton. So you couldn't have picked a better place.
1: My promoter, I applaud my promoter. It's a good, inspired idea of his. I love it.
0: Absolutely. We should say that the gig is at the Devil's Arse in Castleton on Saturday, the 15th of August. It starts at 7 o'clock. Tickets, there will be a link in the Facebook post and a link in bio on the Instagram post for today. Tickets are £32.50 in advance. And for that, you will get a full performance of the Nosferatu album with some Strangler's Choice cuts and some solo delicacies.
1: After the performance of the album, then we'll take a few minutes break, probably play a recorded track from my next album that I'm due to release next year, but it's nearly finished, so we might as well start that out, which is called Succubus, the album, and I think we might play that track, the title track, in the time off, and then we'll come back on and do a mix of Strangler's wonderful songs, of course, from that wonderful catalogue, and some of the favourite songs that we like playing from my catalogue.
0: It's a stunning back catalogue, I have to say. One final question. If by some chance you walked into a time warp and the current Hugh Cornwell met the former Hugh Cornwell from 50 years ago, from the start of your career, what would they say to each other? What would they think of each other?
1: Well, it's funny you should say that. But coincidentally, last week I was doing some research in Sweden into my life before the Stranglers, when I used to live in Sweden. Mm-hmm. And I managed to locate a house where I lived with a couple of band members of the band that I had in Sweden, Johnny Socks, and lots of things. We got up to lots of mischief over there. And I found this house. It was, I roughly knew where it was, but it was 54 years ago, mind you. And I didn't quite know where it was. And we're driving around trying to find it and couldn't, and I almost gave up. And I said, well, let's look on the other side of this village, because I'm sure it's around here. And no one would have knocked it down. And we persevered. And then I saw this little track, a dead end. And I said, let's go down there. That looks interesting. We went down and there it was, the house, hidden behind a wood, which wasn't there 54 years ago. It's now hidden from the road by a wood. The owners, we managed to locate the owners of the house next door. And the guy that rented me the house then sold the two properties, you see, on to this couple who'd been there since 1981. And he got the keys and he opened up this house where I used to live. And I tell you what, it was like meeting myself 55 years later, because no one's lived in there since.
0: Oh, wow.
1: Since I lived So I lived there. I think the guy had had enough of having a band. We used to rehearse. We used to rehearse in the basement, which was an old bakery oven. And we used to rehearse and keep his kids up at night. So he used to come and knock on the door and say, can you stop playing the music soon? Because my kids have got to go to school in the morning. So he got rid of me, you know, when I came to England and started the Stranglers. And he probably thought, I've had enough of this renting. I don't think I'll rent it out anymore. And then a few years later, he sold it. And this guy that owns it now, he doesn't do anything with it. So he opened it up and I went in and there were some, I saw some of the bits of, I painted some of the colors on the walls and they were still the same color. Can you believe that?
0: Wow.
1: It was amazing. It was a mess in there. It was a mess. I didn't find anything in there that with my name on it or anything. It was just too much of a, maybe if I'd have spent a couple of days looking through, I could have found something that I remembered. But it was like it had been locked up and ever since. And we opened it up. It was absolutely an amazing experience. So, I mean, it's funny you should ask that question about what would you feel if I came across myself from 50 years ago. Well, I almost did last week.
0: Wow.
1: And it wasn't a bad feeling. The house had a lot of energy about it.
0: Mm-hmm.
1: It didn't feel dead or anything. It felt very alive, you know, and I was pleasantly surprised. I really was.
0: Well, you did well for yourself. You were researching into chemistry, weren't you? And so you'd done well for yourself. You'd got your degree. You'd gone off to Sweden to do research. Another result of that chemistry teacher, isn't it? That chemistry teacher has a lot to answer for, as do a lot of teachers.
1: Good old Mr. Harris. Yeah, good old Mr. Harris. So I hope he's still alive. He was a lovely guy, great sense of humour. The most funny chemistry teacher you could ever ask for. He's very, very funny.
0: And they could make things explode. That was the great thing.
1: Yeah.
0: The days before health and safety, there were explosions in every lesson, and there were burn marks on his desk at the front. We had a chemistry teacher like that. His name was Peter Crofts, and he was great as well. I think there's something about being a chemistry teacher. Hugh Cornell, I could talk to you all day, but I know you have other things to do. Thank you very much indeed for your time today, and I hope the tour goes well.
1: Thank you, Trevor. It's been great. Thank you.
0: Take care. Cheers.

0: Two tracks there from Nosferatu by Hugh Cornwell and Robert Williams. You heard the introductory track, the very brief track, which opens the album. And then a track called Puppets, which features backing vocals. Well, they're credited as various people on the album. It turns out it was The Clash all along.
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0: Slime Family Stone, thank you for letting me be myself again. Led by Larry Graham's popping bass guitar there. The musical granddaddy, I suppose, of such as Mark King. Mark King of Level 42, among many, many, many, many others. Anyway, back after the news with Little Mix and Martika. On 107.2 and 98.4 FM, this is Amber Sound.
1: 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News.
2: Andy Burnham's chaired his first cabinet meeting and says his new top team need to be a cost-of-living government. In his first policy announcement, VAT is to be cut on electricity bills, saving the average household £45 a year. It'll be paid for by scrapping the digital ID scheme. But ex-minister Danny Jones insists that project was never fully costed. Addressing his cabinet for the first time, the new PM says they need to take immediate action.
3: You heard me talk about the doorstep in Makerfield. We need to every day think, well, what can we do just to take that little bit of pressure off people's shoulders?
2: But Reform UK leader Nigel Farage is critical of the VAT cut.
4: 86% of houses in Britain are heated by oil or gas, not electricity. If you add up the green levies, if you got rid of all of those, you'd reduce household bills by £200 per household, not the £45 offered by Burnham this morning.
2: Next, the harrowing details about the final moments of former MP Anne Widdecombe have been outlined in court. The 78-year-old was hit several times on the head in the kitchen of her home on Dartmoor. Details have emerged as 28-year-old Joshua Kerry from Rotherham in South Yorkshire appeared in court charged with her murder. Three teenagers have been sentenced for the murder of 16-year-old Caden Moy. The teenager was stabbed to death on a beach in North Ayrshire last year. 18-year-olds Jay Stewart and Cole Turley have been given 16-year jail terms, and a 15-year-old's been sentenced to 14 years. Caden's father, Paul, spoke outside court.
5: Today, the three boys responsible for taking our son Caden's life have finally been sentenced. While today's outcome brings a measure of justice, it does not bring peace. It does not bring our son back.
2: And parts of the UK are moving closer to drought conditions. 13 areas are now in prolonged dry weather, the stage before a drought. That's the latest from Radio News Hub. I'm David Hall.
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1: Amber weather with Paradise Windows, manufacturing the very best in Rahal windows and doors for over 20 years to the trade and public.
2: A largely dry evening with clear spells and a few fog patches. Cloudy in the north though, without breaks of light drizzle in places and possible showers in East Anglia. A low of 13 degrees Celsius.
1: Amber, the zone.

0: 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And thank you very much indeed for your kind words about the Hugh Cornwell interview, Dale.
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2: Hello, pet. It's party time, I gather. So, what would you like this time?
3: Oh, so much, Michelle. Thank heavens you're here. I've left it a bit late this time.
2: Nothing new there, then.
3: So, I need a balloon arch. Obviously, as many balloons as you've got. The kids love them. Also, matching banners and bunting. And don't let me forget a badge and matching candles for the cake.
2: No worries. I've also extended my party bag for Lorange. You'll be spoilt for choice. So, dinner panic, pet. And I've got the tableware covered as well.
3: Oh, that's so great. Special Days does it again.
2: Whether it's a birthday, hen night or baby shower, it's what we do best. And we're open 6 days a week now, right here on Oxford Street, Ripley.
3: Wow. Thank you so much, Michelle.
2: Hey, and don't forget my invite.
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Mayflower's Pop's version of Wonderwall, of course. And now, the Marple Metalhead reminds me that it is 34 years to the day since Joe Satriani released The Extremist. Here's a track from it.

0: of Flobby Boot Stomp could only be Captain Beefheart and the Magic Band from the album Shiny Beast Bat Chain Puller, which was recorded around the same time as Nosferatu, the Hugh Cornwell album we were talking about earlier, Hugh and I, and featuring the same drummer, Robert Williams, who worked with Hugh Cornwell on Nosferatu. That gives you some idea of the context in which it was written.
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Station to Station was the album. Golden Years was the single. Station to Station, an album that, well, Bowie remembered very little about. Such was his consumption of exotic substances at the time. As critics said, it kind of extended the plastic soul of young Americans. Some actual soul tonight. You see how I segued into that. Anyway, some actual soul tonight with I didn't just chuck this show together, you know. Some actual soul tonight between 9 and midnight with the inimitable Mr. Oz Osborne. Don't forget to stick around after the news. Now, I played some Captain Beefheart earlier on to illustrate, I suppose, the musicianship of the guy that Hugh Cornwell worked with on Nosferatu. Let's hear from Ian Underwood, another one of the guest musicians on Nosferatu, in his guise as a long-time member of Frank Zappa.

0: Shaggy's version pretty much seeing us out of the zone for this evening. One more tune to come before Oz Osborne takes over after the 9 o'clock news. Thanks for joining me and thanks for your kind words about the Hugh Cornwell interview. Take care of yourselves. Ta-da.
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0: to cut VAT from electricity bills have been criticised by members of Andy Burnham's own party. The PM said the cut would be financed by the scrapping of the Digital ID project, but former Minister Danny Jones says that policy was never fully costed. Conservative leader Kemi Badenoch says any new ideas need to be thoroughly thought through.
1: We know that things are difficult. That's why I have offered to work with Andy Burnham in the national interest to cut the benefits bill. The unfunded spending giveaways or tax cuts without a plan to pay for them will never be the answer to Britain's problems.
0: Meanwhile, members of the new cabinet have got straight down to business. New Defence Secretary Wes Streeting has had to deal with a Russian warship that has carried out a firing exercise off the coast of Plymouth, and he isn't impressed.
2: We should see yesterday's events as performative and irresponsible. It's not the first time that Russia has behaved like this, and frankly, it's the tip of the iceberg of the daily threats that this country faces and our allies face.
0: Next, Anne Widdecombe died after being hit on the head several times as she was eating her lunch. Prosecutors have outlined more about her final moments as a 28-year-old man's appeared in court charged with her murder. Joshua Kerry from Rotherham in South Yorkshire has been remanded in custody. Parts of the UK are moving closer to drought conditions. 13 areas are now in prolonged dry weather, with a concern it could lead to an increase in wildfires. Scotland's First Minister John Swinney says we need to be prepared.
3: We're clearly facing significant changes in our climate, and the prevalence of wildfires are now unfortunately frequent basis is an indication that that climate change is happening. So what we've got to make sure is that we have the resources and the skills in place to make sure such circumstances can be tackled.
0: And another 10 million homes will face a hosepipe ban from this Thursday. That's the latest from Radio News Hub. I'm David Hall.
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5: Amber Weather with Paradise Windows, manufacturing the very best in Rahow windows and doors for over 20 years to the trade and public.
0: A dry and sunny morning for most with some very warm sunshine. Staying cloudy and cool in the far north though, with light showers possible, a high of 27 degrees Celsius.

Levi Jackson and The Beautiful Day gets me going. 3 hours of late night soul here on Amber Sound, and a very good evening from me, Oz Osborne. Also saying big thanks to Trevor for being in the zone. You can join him again tomorrow, same time here on Amber Sound. Right then, I've got some brilliant tunes. Little Ant, Supremes, Linda Lindow, and talking to Lindas, Linda Jones, produced by my very good friend, George Kerr. Just can't live my life. Welcome along.

0: Whisper, You Will Love Me from the Supremes. Come on, whisper. Or shall I whisper to you? It's quite nice, actually. It's late night soul. Maybe I should be in that whispering sort of mood. I'm not, though. 107.2 and 98.4. It is Amber Sound. I'm going to fix you good with Little Anthony next.
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0: Mid-60s Motown magic from Little Stevie Wonder, Uptight, Everything's All Right. And Jimmy Ruffin, Supremes, Little Anthony, loving these tunes, hope you are as well. How about the Motown Funk Brothers got together with a guy called Jackie Wilson. They only ever did it once. And the boys moonlighted and they left Detroit to go to New York City for a bit of a recording session. The end result, Your Love Keeps Lifting Me Higher and Higher. It's on the way next on Amber Sound.
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4: Hello, pet. It's party time, I gather. So, what would you like this time?
5: Oh, so much, Michelle. Thank heavens you're here. I've left it a bit late this time.
4: Nothing new there, then.
5: So, I need a balloon arch. Obviously, as many balloons as you've got. The kids love them. Also, matching banners and bunting. And don't let me forget a badge and matching candles for the cake.
4: No worries. I've also extended my party bag full of range. You'll be spoilt for choice. So, don't panic, pet. And I've got the tableware covered as well.
5: Oh, that's so great. Special Days does it again.
4: Whether it's a birthday, hen night or baby shower, it's what we do best. And we're open 6 days a week now, right here on Oxford Street, Ripley.
5: Wow. Thank you so much, Michelle.
4: Hey, and don't forget my...

0: Don't mess with Bill, whatever you do. No. Marvelettes, Little Carl Carlton, and of course, Gary Lewis thrown into the mix tonight, My Heart Symphony. One of only two records I know on the soul scene that was played and danced to that contained Hawaiian guitars. That was one, and the other was The Night Frankie Valli. Wonder if I can dig that out between now and 12. Stay with me for Late Night Soul here on 107.2.
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As rare as Rocking Horse, it really is. Little Joe Roman. And When Your Lonesome Come On Home gets me going. I thought, you know what? Let's have three littles in a row to start the second hour here on 107.2 and 98.4. It's Amber Sound. It's with, well, it's with me, Oz Osborne. I'm the guy pressing buttons and making things happen. Little Richie is on the way. Not Little Richard, Little Richie. Just Another Heartache. He was one of the guys that John Richborg was sort of responsible for showcasing and producing back in the good old days. But I think the name Little Richie was maybe, just maybe, a bit of a take on Little Richard. Anyway, I don't want to discuss that. Just want to play the tunes. Amber Sound, it's Late Night Soul with Oz Osborne.

0: A one-time supermodel. In fact, a Bond girl, if memory serves. Sue Lynn. And Don't Pity Me, and just before was Fontella Bass from 1965. Brilliant, Rescue Me. Are we saying Surrender? No. But we are saying Diana Ross. She's playing next.
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0: Doesn't get much better than that from 1966. Edwin Starr's SOS and Stopper on Sight. It is Amber Sound's Late Night Soul Bit on a Tuesday, and we do this every Tuesday, by the way, between now and 12 midnight. 9 and 12, should say. Now and 12? 9 and 12. 107.2 and 98.4. I'm going to play something from Garnet Mims. It's called A Little Bit of Soap. I need that right now. I could do with a bit of a shower.
1: This summer, Belper comes alive. Introducing the very first Love Belper Town Festival. 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And celebrating 250 years of Belper's historic mills. It's a wonderful mix of heritage, creativity and community spirit.

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Never grumbles or fusses, always treats me right. 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

0: As R&B meets the Motown sound, if you know what I mean. Kind of does, doesn't it? Marv Johnson and Come to Me. Ray Charles says, I've got a woman. Lucky you, Ray. And Needle in a Haystack, a party classic from the Valvolettes, are into the mix for Amber Sam's Late Night Soul here on a Tuesday night. I'm going to take you back with some Jimmy Ruffin next.
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I'm Coming Home in the Morning. Lou Pride gets me going. A Northern Soul classic, an anthem actually, but one that's never really, it's never hit home with me. I like it, but not enough to buy it. I haven't got deep enough pockets for a start. It's about £5,000 these days. Anyway, I started the previous hour with Three Littles. So if I can do Three Littles, can I do Two Lous from Lou Pride to Lou?

0: quite simply one of the best Northern Soul instrumentals ever in the world, ever, period. Luther Ingram and Exus Trek. Shirley and Lee were letting the good times roll just before. And what have I got in store for you? Well, you may wonder, how about one that sold nearly a million copies? And it's a cover. It features Michael. I'll say no more.
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0: 60s, innocence, that kind of thing, you know. Chiffons and One Fine Day. Smokey says Tracks of My Tears, sounding fantastic. Now I'm going to play something which is not really a soul record, but it is an R&B stroke rock and roll record. And it's one of those very, very, very important 45s that come out on Aladdin Records out of California. Thurston Harris and doing a brilliant Mr. Bird cover, Little Bitty Pretty One. Get ready for it. Plays next.
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0: Before she signed with Motown, she had a couple of record labels that were trying their best to make that lady a megastar. 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One of the absolute classic standout groups of Motown, the big wheels of Motown. You've got, of course, you've got the Temptations, you've got the Supremes. You've also got the Four Tops.
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memory serving me correctly, she's from Australia, Lynn Randell on CBS Records and Stranger in My Arms. Nearly time for me to go, but Junior Walker, Maxine Brown and a song from Madeleine Bell will do me proud. Have yourself a wonderful week and even better weekend, and I will see you next Tuesday night between 9 and midnight right here on Amber Sound for more Late Night Soul. Take care.

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1: Andy Burnham's plan to cut the cost of electricity bills has come under fire. From the 1st of October, VAT will be axed, saving the average household £45 a year. But Reform UK leader Nigel Farage says it's a pointless policy.
2: But does that address the real issue of the cost of living, of running your home? No. 86% of houses in Britain are heated by oil or gas, not by electricity.
1: Meanwhile, the new Chancellor has been rallying the troops at the Treasury. It's a return to the department after 20 years for John Healey, and he's delighted to be back.
3: I'm still burning with a passion about this institution as a force for stability, for security, for growth, a force for a successful Britain in a much tougher world.
1: Next, prosecutors have detailed the final moments of Anne Widdecombe's life as a 28-year-old man appeared in court charged with her murder. The former MP was hit several times on the head in the kitchen of her home on Dartmoor. Joshua Kerry from Rotherham has been remanded in custody. Microsoft founder Bill Gates and his staff met with the convicted sex offender Jeffrey Epstein more than two dozen times. An external review has found they discussed a public health fund that never materialized. There's no evidence the Gates Foundation paid Epstein or did anything illegal. Britain's biggest lottery jackpot has been revealed. Powerball lands in the UK from the US with a top prize of an estimated £300 million. Richard Dawkins is from the National Lottery.
4: It's the scale of the jackpots which can keep rolling and rolling and rolling, reaching millions and millions of pounds, if not billions. Powerball has seen winners winning over $2 billion, which is an incredible amount of money. Really is transformational jackpot.
1: The first draw takes place on Thursday. That's the latest from Radio News Hub. I'm David Hall.
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0: Amber Weather with Paradise Windows, manufacturing the very best in Rahal windows and doors for over 20 years to the trade and public.
1: A dry and sunny morning for most with some very warm sunshine. Staying cloudy and cool in the far north though, with light showers possible, a high of 27 degrees Celsius.
0: Amber

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0: up, pet. It's party time, I gather. So, what would you like this time?
1: Oh, so much, Michelle. Thank heavens you're here. I've left it a bit late this time.
0: Nothing new there, then.
1: So, I need a balloon arch. Obviously, as many balloons as you've got. The kids love them. Also, matching banners and bunting. And don't let me forget a badge and matching candles for the cake.
0: No worries. I've also extended my party bag for Lorange. You'll be spoilt for choice. So, dinner panic, pet. And I've got the tableware covered as well.
1: Oh, that's so great. Special Days does it again.
0: Whether it's a birthday, hen night or baby shower, it's what we do best. And we're open 6 days a week now, right here on Oxford Street, Ripley.
1: Wow. Thank you so much, Michelle.
0: Hey, and don't forget my invite.
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5: Plans to cut VAT from electricity bills have been criticised by members of Andy Burnham's own party. The PM said the cut would be financed by the scrapping of the digital ID project, but former Minister Danny Jones says that policy was never fully costed. Conservative leader Kemi Badenoch says any new ideas need to be thoroughly thought through.
6: We know that things are difficult. That's why I have offered to work with Andy Burnham in the national interest to cut the benefits bill. But unfunded spending giveaways or tax cuts without a plan to pay for them will never be the answer to Britain's problems.
5: Meanwhile, members of the new cabinet have got straight down to business. New Defence Secretary Wes Streeting has had to deal with a Russian warship that has carried out a firing exercise off the coast of Plymouth, and he isn't impressed.
7: We should see yesterday's events as performative and irresponsible. It's not the first time that Russia has behaved like this, and frankly, it's the tip of the iceberg of the daily threats that this country faces and our allies face.
5: Next, Anne Widdecombe died after being hit on the head several times as she was eating her lunch. Prosecutors have outlined more about her final moments as a 28-year-old man's appeared in court charged with her murder. Joshua Kerry from Rotherham in South Yorkshire has been remanded in custody. Parts of the UK are moving closer to drought conditions. 13 areas are now in prolonged dry weather, with a concern it could lead to an increase in wildfires. Scotland's First Minister John Swinney says we need to be prepared.
8: We're clearly facing significant changes in our climate, and the prevalence of wildfires on now unfortunately frequent basis is an indication that that climate change is happening. So what we've got to make sure is that we have the resources and the skills in place to make sure such circumstances can be tackled.
5: And Chelsea have signed Morgan Rogers from Aston Villa in a deal worth £117 million. That's the latest from Radio News Hub. I'm David Hall.
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